0: Welcome to the John Tesh Radio Show. Glad you're with me today. It's intelligence for your life. All the information you need to move forward in your life, or sometimes conversation starters like this. If you're going rollerblading, if you're going rock climbing, here's a weird way to improve your balance. Or if you're just walking down the street, for me, chewing gum. According to a study in the journal Neuroscience Letters, people perform better on tests of balance and coordination while chewing gum. I gotta do this. It's because the muscular motions involved in chewing activate the vestibular system in the inner ear. That system plays a key role in maintaining balance and communicating with your central nervous system. Anytime you need a quick fix to improve your balance, chew some gum.
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0: For my health and wellness files, you know, we hear so much about the importance of a healthy gut. It's the second brain. Well, there's now a delicious way to improve your gut health, and the Journal of Nutrition says just mix a spoonful of honey into your yogurt. The probiotics in yogurt feed on the natural sugar in the honey, and when study subjects ate yogurt with honey, more of the healthful bacteria in the yogurt survived in the gut during digestion. And that boosted digestive health, led to better moods, and improved brain function. How about that?
2: Intelligence for your life.
0: And coming up, what does it mean when you talk in your sleep? And more importantly, is sleep talking connected to an underlying health issue?
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0: Personal question for you. Do you talk in your sleep? Have people told you that you do? Do you know somebody who does this? It's actually pretty common. According to the National Sleep Foundation, 1 in 4 children and plenty of adults, mostly men, experience somniloquy, which is a fancy way of saying they sleep talk. It could be anything from unintelligible grunts to perfect, grammatically correct sentences. So if somebody talks in their sleep, are they revealing their innermost thoughts? And if you question a sleep talker, will they spill their secrets? Well, sleep talking is not like a truth serum, apparently. Sleep expert Dr. Michael Bruce, our buddy, says it's typically nonsensical. It's not a product of a rational mind or an accurate window into somebody's subconscious. It's more like dreaming, which can create some pretty random and crazy scenarios. Dr. Bruce says people are most likely to sleep talk when they're underslept because of late nights, sleep apnea maybe, stress, even depression. He says sleep talking usually clears up on its own, especially if you increase the quality and the quantity of your sleep. But if this sleep talking becomes severe, say it's disruptive and occurs every night, the National Sleep Foundation recommends seeing a doctor to see if it's being caused by an underlying and serious medical issue, which could be the reason.
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0: Well, look at this. There is a way to resist our cravings. All you need to do is download a couple of games, Candy Crush or Tetris. Plymouth University found that playing a visual digital game for just 3 minutes is long enough to reduce food cravings because the mental effort of using hand-eye coordination, it's exhausting. Doesn't leave a lot of brain power left over to even think about the foods you're craving.
2: Look, and this is the other thing. 90% of the foods that we're craving are not about whether we actually want to eat, whether we're hungry and we need nutrition in our body. It's about us being bored and wanting the dopamine rush of the sugar or the processed sodium and carbohydrates that's in our food. It's not actually because you're hungry. And what this does is it detaches you from the bored eating, right. the mindless eating that is so damaging to so many people. So, you know, I don't love some of those games that give you the same dopamine rush on your phone as you would get from the food, but you wanted to be a little bit healthier, dive into some Candy Crush.
0: Yeah, but I think if you play like Call of Duty 9, I think you're, or even Madden Football, you're going to be really hungry.
2: Because, you know, there's nothing like the visceral reaction of shooting and banging into each other with pads to make you go, oh, now I must eat the meat of my hunt.
0: Yes, bison burger.
3: IFYL. Intelligence for your life.
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0: Hey, this just in, 70% of people say they feel mentally foggy in hot and humid weather. This backs up research from Harvard, which shows that as temperatures rise, we think more slowly. We make more mistakes on cognitive tests. And even after a heat wave, it takes 2 days for our brain to start functioning properly again. It's because our bodies and brains are using a lot of energy just to regulate our temperature. All that energy uses up our stores of glucose, the main source of brain fuel. So here's a suggestion from the University of Virginia. Eat 2 peaches every day during hot weather. Peaches replenish glucose without spiking your blood sugar because of the fiber in those peaches. And that's going to sharpen your concentration and focus by a full 50%.
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0: Every single day, my wife Connie and I, we share a pot of chamomile tea because we know from this radio show, actually, and from her health show, that chamomile tea can take the edge off a stressful day. Well, now it turns out the same is true for our dog. So Lucy, our dog, now has chamomile. The flavonoids in the plant work as a mild tranquilizer and a sleep inducer. Now, don't give your dog a whole mug full of tea. Instead, you brew some chamomile for yourself, right? You always have a little bit left over. And give your dog under 20 pounds one teaspoon drizzled over their food. For dogs between 20 and 50 pounds, the big ones, they can have two teaspoons. But don't give chamomile to your cat. It will upset kitty's stomach.
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13: The Storm Track 9 Weather Center.
14: A few showers are still possible during the evening, otherwise partly cloudy overnight, lows low 70s. Wednesday and Thursday should have fewer of the showers and storms, just a typical pop-up summertime variety. Otherwise, more sunshine each day and a little hotter. Highs upper 80s Wednesday and right around 90 by Thursday. From the Storm Track 9 Weather Center, I'm meteorologist David Glenn.

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3: Welcome to Intelligence for Your Life on the John Tesh Radio Show. I am your grateful host, and hey, forget about booking dinner at a restaurant for a milestone birthday, because more millennials are crazy, are celebrating by renting fancy estates or entire French castles. Travel companies say bookings for chateaus, castles, and historic estates have surged in recent years, especially for 40th birthdays. Yeah,

0: millennials, 40th birthdays. The trend reflects a growing desire to spend money on experiences instead of things. And travel experts say milestone birthdays are becoming the new weddings for some people. Many millennials are marrying later or skipping large wedding celebrations altogether. Instead, they're putting their money toward memorable trips with friends. The experts say the trend is part of a larger shift toward intentional splurges, spending money on experiences that create lasting memories rather than accumulating more stuff. I like it. And the cost is more reasonable than it sounds. Shared among a group of about 20 guests, a French chateau weekend can run $120 to $600 per person, which is comparable to a destination bachelorette weekend. Just so you know, we checked.
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2: 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Why would this work? 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But spicy food also increases blood flow by relaxing your arteries. So more oxygen-rich blood starts flowing to your brain, giving you more energy and hopefully fresh ideas. 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
1: I want to take a minute and share a great tip from Dr. BJ Fogg. I love his stuff. He's a professor of human behavior at Stanford University and author of the book that I have read twice. It's called Tiny Habits. Again, it's from BJ Fogg, Tiny Habits. He says, when it comes to starting healthy new habits and routines, there's really no secret trick involved. You simply start small. So, for example, when Dr. Fogg wanted to get into better shape, he vowed to start doing 2 push-ups after every trip to the bathroom. He says his routine was to flush, do the push-ups, then wash his hands. And within 6 months, incorporating that one small routine into his life helped him lose 20 pounds. Hello! Dr. Fogg says the push-ups also started a domino effect that helped him start other healthy habits. If you want to go further, remember that book again is Tiny Habits by BJ Fogg.

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3: Let's talk about first impressions, Gib. According to the Journal of Voice, our voice carries just as much weight as our looks. I think that goes without saying. So here's how to use your voice, but I said it, to your advantage. Pay attention to the pitch of your voice. When you're in a tense situation, like a job interview, stress will tighten your vocal cords, making your voice come out strained. So before heading into a stressful situation, and you would warm up your vocal cords by humming. We were just on stage in concert, and before the concert, you came into my dressing room, and you started going,
4: I was humming and hitting myself in the solar plexus.
3: It relaxed me.
4: It's good for you. You want to get in that lower register. You're going to seem more confident. There's a reason why, like, every broadcaster, every newscaster who does the hard news has a certain depth. I mean, male or female, there's a depth to the voice. There's a confidence and a self-assuredness that we find comforting when we're hearing difficult news. If the person was like, if you like when the Hindenburg explode, oh, the humanity, right? Like, you know the wheels are coming off the wagon when that stuff's happening. The low-pitched, connected voice is really important.
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All right, parents, grandparents, if you want your child to do better in school, it's pretty simple. Just make sure they get plenty of cardio. This comes from Mark Yanges, an educational psychologist at the University of Geneva. He and his team found a very strong correlation between a child's cardiovascular endurance and their mental skills and their academic success. For this study, don't miss this, students between 8 and 12 years old were tested physically and mentally, and the result, the more physically fit students got higher scores on their cognitive tests, especially when it came to math and language. The researchers believe it's because exercise sends more oxygenated blood to the brain, boosting brain function across the board. To this, I say amen. Today's Sunny 92.3.

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0: All right. Apparently, it's a fact that even though we talk about the power of napping all the time, how great it is for you, but naps will not work for everybody. How do you know if a nap is going to work for you? Take one for 20 minutes and then see how you feel when you wake up. Psychology professor Dr. Sarah Mednick from UC Riverside says, if you wake up refreshed, napping works for you. And you're one of the 45% of adults who can wake up feeling recharged, not groggy. You'll enjoy clear, creative thinking and sharper motor skills as a result. However, if you're a napper who wakes up groggy, unfortunately, naps just, they're not your thing. And the expert says they never will be, likely. Dr. Mednick says the ability to wake up energized, it can't be learned. It's in your DNA. And you're either wired to benefit from naps or you're not. Fascinating.
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4: From the Storm Track 9 Weather Center.
5: Scattered showers at times during the night, but otherwise partly cloudy, lows, low 70s. On Wednesday, more sunshine and mainly just some pop-up afternoon showers and storms. Afternoon highs, upper 80s. And the same for Thursday, with highs topping out near 90. From the Storm Track 9 Weather Center, I'm meteorologist David Glenn.

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3: Get ready to move from the place you are right now in your life to the place you were meant to be. It's Intelligence for Your Life. And if you'd like to learn to be a more patient person, like me, just kidding, when you're stuck somewhere and you can't do anything about it, use that time to, quote, get in the moment, like at a red light or waiting for a slow elevator. This is from Dean Sluter, a meditation teacher who wrote the book Natural Meditation, a guide to effortless meditative practice. He calls it pausing mindfully. And he says when we choose how to respond, it gives us a sense of control over out-of-control moments. And the more we do it, the easier it'll be to react deliberately and calmly at other times, like when we're being kept on hold forever, or we get seated next to a crying baby. So when you're behind the wheel, for example, be aware of what's going on around you, from the feeling of the steering wheel, to the noise of the traffic around you, to the color of the sky, which keeps you squarely in the moment. And simple meditations like that can have big benefits. Listen to this. In a study of nurses, those who practiced 5-minute meditations before their shift, they felt far less stressed at work and had improved focus

0: and memory.
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0: Coming up in just a moment, good news for runners and joggers, indoors or out. Any amount of running, we now know, lowers your risk of death from any cause. The details are next.

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0: Let's bring you some good news for runners and joggers, indoors and out. We now know that any amount of running will lower your risk of death from any cause. This comes from 14 studies that included data from 250,000 people over a 35-year period. Doesn't get any deeper than that. The researchers found that any amount of running was associated with a 30% lower chance of dying from cardiovascular disease and a 23% lower risk of cancer-related death. Overall, any amount of running was linked to a 27% lower risk of death from all causes compared to people who never ran. And that was true for men and women. Wow. Any amount of running will lower your risk of death from any cause.
2: Now that's intelligence for your life.
0: Just ahead, why are we so cranky today? Psychotherapist Dr. Heather Kent thinks it might be the type of TV show we watched the night before.
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0: So how is your mood right now? Did somebody just call you cranky pants? Consider one of these lifestyle habits that have been scientifically linked to making us more irritable. First, you haven't left the house all day. Research shows one of the easiest ways to get a natural mood boost is to spend just a few minutes in the sun. Sunlight exposure triggers your brain to release serotonin, the chemical associated with helping you feel calmer and more focused. We talk about that a lot. So by not leaving the house, yeah, you're depriving your body of the stimulation it needs to overcome grogginess or a grouchy mood. Here's another reason you might be irritable. You binge watch TV dramas, especially at night. Psychotherapist Dr. Heather Kent says at night, your brain and body want to relax. They want to prepare for sleep. It's hard to do when you're watching something emotionally taxing like a true crime show. It makes it almost impossible to sleep, and sleep deprivation, it leads to what? Say it with me, grouchiness.
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4: Now, Gib, you know so much about online psychology. I wanted to get your take on this. It's about online reviews. So it turns out you rarely see ones that rate something as average. It's usually like, I hate this or I love this.
5: Right.
4: Dr. Michael Anderson is an econ professor at UC Berkeley. He says people will rarely take time to review something unless they're passionate about it. So what you should do is you should take the glowing reviews and the reviews that totally trash something and give it one star just with a grain of salt and think it's in the middle. I find that fascinating.
5: Absolutely. I also like the sites that let you rate with the stars without making a comment. That's really important because there's the 3 and the 4 star people, they're never going to leave a comment. They don't want to. They're just going to do the 3 stars and move on. And
4: right.
5: If it's that quick, then that's great. So I think that's one thing to take into consideration. And it's also something that I do all the time when I'm looking for something like on Amazon or if I'm trying to pick a restaurant, is I look at the most favorable and the most critical reviews because I want to see if the things that people really don't are things that I don't like, and the things that people really do like are things that I do like. Because like, sometimes everybody's like, oh, you know, I hated the escargot. It's like, I'm not going to order escargot anyway. But I do love the poached salmon, and that's supposed to be excellent.
4: Yeah, that's good. That's good. Yeah. That's good. And Amazon actually knows we do that because it says you can look at the worst reviews.
5: Yeah. Yes. Or the most helpful.
4: Right, yeah. Helpful.
3: IFYL.
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13: The Storm Track 9 Weather Center.
14: Scattered showers at times during the night, but otherwise partly cloudy, lows low 70s. On Wednesday, more sunshine and mainly just some pop-up afternoon showers and storms. Afternoon highs upper 80s. And the same for Thursday, with highs topping out near 90. From the Storm Track 9 Weather Center, I'm meteorologist David Glenn.

0: from the sunny 92.3 HEP Cooling Studios. 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
1: We're sunny 92.3. 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
3: 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Listen to this. We now know that weight loss medications are changing the game for clothing retailers, creating a surge in returns. With millions of people on GLP-1s, they're losing weight so quickly, they're constantly guessing what size they wear. The result, people are increasingly ordering the same item in multiple sizes, keeping what fits and sending the rest back. It's why returns have become one of the biggest expenses for retailers, from shipping to labor costs. And when clothing comes back weeks later, they may need to be marked down before they can be sold again. So this trend is forcing clothing stores to adapt. Some are stocking more small and medium sizes, and even increasing return fees. Because people on GLP-1s can drop sizes as quickly as once a month.
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0: Let's talk lifespan, and if longevity is important to you, we want you to get at least 4,500 steps a day. That's about 2 miles. This is the latest research from the University of North Carolina at Chapel Hill. During their study, tens of thousands of people aged 60 and up, they wore step trackers, and researchers monitored their health for the next 6 years. Long study. The result, for every 1,000 steps participants took per day, they were 28% less likely to die during the study. Whether the steps were consecutive or in short spurts, like walking around a grocery store or walking the dog. Those who managed 4,500 steps a day, 4,500 steps had a significantly lower risk of death compared to the most sedentary participants. Basically, the more you walk, the longer you're going to live. According to experts, it takes about half an hour for the average person to reach the 4,500 step threshold. So 30 minutes of walking a day, we now know, can significantly increase your lifespan.
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0: Here's a great piece from our health and wellness files. If you want bigger and more defined musculature, experts say you can use visualization to get bigger and more cut. This comes from the European Journal of Sports Science. And as I said earlier, I use this tip myself. The key is something called attentional focus. To put it simply, attentional focus is what you think about when you're executing a movement or activity. There are 2 kinds, internal and external. Now, in a study, one group of men used internal focus and were told to focus intently on their muscles as they did bicep curls. The other group used external focus. They were told to focus on just lifting the weight up. Lift it up. After 2 months, the men who focused internally on their muscles, actually imagining their muscles growing as they did the exercise, they grew their bicep twice as much as the men in the other group. The experts say this is more evidence that our nervous system has the ability to target a muscle just by focusing on it. Bodybuilders call it, quote, the mind-muscle connection, and it's a term that was popularized by Arnold Schwarzenegger back in his Mr. Universe days in the 1970s. The theory is that by focusing on the specific muscle or muscle group that you want to activate in an exercise, you're able to increase the number of neurons firing, which will then increase the number of muscle fibers recruited during each contraction. So no matter whether it's a leg day, core day, or arm day, focus your mind on that muscle group as you're working out. You're going to see better results doing the same exercises.
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0: John Tesh with Give Gerard and proud owners of tattoos. Both of us got a couple of tattoos. They speak to scriptures on our body, and also Gibbs' kids on his arm. Mm-hmm. Yeah, right. Yeah. And you and your wife have matching tattoos. And now we do know from psychologist Dr. Vanetta Mita that tattoos will boost your self-esteem. She says, just like working out, tattoos are seen by your brain as an investment in yourself.
2: It's body changing, right? It's body augmentation. So I also find, and this is where you have to be careful, tattoos are very addicting. So, like, once you get one...
0: I see that at the gym every now
2: and then. Yes, once you get one, like, there's very few people who just have, like, one tattoo that are walking around. And it's because of this. It's just like any kind of self-improvement thing. There's endorphins involved. There's all of these other elements to it. And you like seeing yourself ornate or ornamented like that. It's kind of a nice thing, and that absolutely plays into a self-esteem boost. I also think, at this point, it's not what it used to be. It used to be like sailors and criminals had tattoos. Now it's like world-class chefs. I'll bet you right now your pediatrician has a tattoo. You just can't see it.
0: Yeah, absolutely. Again, tattoos can boost self-esteem, but power tip from Give and I, there's a reason why Dr. Tat Off is so popular.
2: Exactly.
0: Be careful what you put on your body.
2: It's you get what you pay for with tattoos.
0: Yeah.
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11: One winner will be chosen each weekday for a family four-pack of tickets. It's the Sunny Summer Cool Down from the station with welcome relief when the sizzling hot thermometer says it's too darn hot. 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

0: And did you know that being more likable at work is as simple as using the right phrases? This is according to workplace expert Bill Murphy, author of the book The Intelligent Entrepreneur, which was written with the cooperation of Harvard Business School. Here are some of the key phrases he recommends using in your next meeting or on a conference call. First, you're right. There isn't a person on the planet who doesn't appreciate being told when they're right. Try that. You're right. Same goes for this phrase. I did what you suggested. Thank you. Letting somebody know you tried something they suggested shows you value the person's opinion. One more. If a coworker asks you a question that you know a colleague could answer better, say this. I'm going to let so-and-so take this one. Murphy says giving somebody else a chance to shine can be as powerful as paying them a massive compliment.
1: Intelligence for your life.
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0: Hey, have you heard that half marathons are getting very popular right now? And the reason is because female runners are entering them in droves. According to Runner's World magazine, finishers of half marathons have increased 6% in just the last year, and 61% of those who finished were women. And maybe because women make better endurance athletes than men, did you know? The hormone estrogen gives women an edge because it has a protective effect on muscles, making them less prone to soreness and more resistant to fatigue. Plus, women are better than men at burning fat for fuel. So if you're a woman who's ever considered running 13.1 miles or more, just know you are built for it.
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15: From the Storm Track 9 Weather Center.
16: Scattered showers at times during the night, but otherwise partly cloudy, lows low 70s. On Wednesday, more sunshine and mainly just some pop-up afternoon showers and storms. Afternoon highs, upper 80s. And the same for Thursday, with highs topping out near 90. For From the Storm Track 9 Weather Center, I'm meteorologist David Glenn.

0: From the sunny 92.3 HEP Electrical Studios. 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
6: Scattered showers at times during the night, but otherwise partly cloudy, lows low 70s. On Wednesday, more sunshine and mainly just some pop-up afternoon showers and storms. Afternoon highs, upper 80s. And the same for Thursday, with highs topping out near 90. From the Storm Track 9 Weather Center, I'm meteorologist David Glenn.

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0: From the Storm Track 9 Weather Center.
6: Scattered showers at times during the night, but otherwise partly cloudy, lows low 70s. On Wednesday, more sunshine and mainly just some pop-up afternoon showers and storms. Afternoon highs, upper 80s. And the same for Thursday, with highs topping out near 90. From the Storm Track 9 Weather Center, I'm meteorologist David Glenn.

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1: Weird sunny 92.3 WDEF FM HD1 Chattanooga.

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0: From the Storm Track 9 Weather Center.
4: Scattered showers at times during the night, but otherwise partly cloudy, lows low 70s. On Wednesday, more sunshine and mainly just some pop-up afternoon showers and storms. Afternoon highs, upper 80s. And the same for Thursday, with highs topping out near 90. From the Storm Track 9 Weather Center, I'm meteorologist David DeGlenn.

0: From the sunny 92.3 HEP Cooling Studios. 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
1: We're sunny 92.3. 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
0: From the Storm Track 9 Weather Center.
5: Scattered showers at times during the night, but otherwise partly cloudy, lows, low 70s. On Wednesday, more sunshine and mainly just some pop-up afternoon showers and storms. Afternoon highs, upper 80s. And the same for Thursday, with highs topping out near 90. From the Storm Track 9 Weather Center, I'm meteorologist David Glenn.

hands slowly. It's hard to say that I'd rather stay awake when I'm asleep, because my dreams are bursting at the seams.

0: 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Too darn hot.
1: It's too darn hot. 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
0: Well, we've got a fix for that. It's the Sunny Summer Cool Down with a family four-pack of tickets to Dollywood Splash Country. 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
0: One winner will be chosen each weekday for a family four-pack of tickets. It's the Sunny Summer Cool Down from the station with welcome relief when the sizzling hot thermometer says it's too darn hot. 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
6: On Wednesday, more sunshine and mainly just some pop-up afternoon showers and storms. Afternoon highs upper 80s. And the same for Thursday, with highs topping out near 90. From the Storm Track 9 Weather Center, I'm meteorologist David DeGlenn.

0: Lift your morning to another level with James and Kim.
1: This is not headline news. Taco Bell is being investigated for its potential role in a food poisoning outbreak that sickened thousands. The investigation was launched after a tip was called in by Chipotle. A survey of Canadians finds that they think they're superior to the U.S. Meanwhile, a survey of Americans found they don't think about Canada at all. Netflix is doing a game show based on Monopoly. It'll be the first game show with no winners because everybody gets bored and quits. Spain beat France at the Cowboys' home stadium to advance to the World Cup final. It was a rare chance for Dallas locals to observe a playoff win. And Colonel Sanders' Kentucky home is on the market. It's your chance to own ground zero for congestive heart failure. This is not headline news.
2: No, this is not headline news.
3: No, it's not.
2: Yeah, real headline news with News Channel 9 coming up here in 1 hour. All right, good morning, 5:15. I'm looking at a TDOT traffic camera, and it's not causing a big problem, but TDOT's out early this morning, westbound 24, and it's right there before you get to the 27 split. It looks like that left-hand lane's blocked. There's a stalled vehicle, it looks like. This is westbound 24, so give them some room. Yeah, they were doing some construction. I never did quite see it. I was coming in over the ridge cut, and TDOT was saying, you know, move right, because that left-hand lane was blocked for a mile or so. But not causing a problem. Not causing a problem. Time to get up and start your day. We're giving away more $20 gift cards to the Chattanooga Coffee Company.
3: That'll get you up and get going this morning. So all you have to do is participate in the show today. That gets you in to win.
2: So I was up kind of late last night. I didn't watch all of it, but I tell you, the ceremony before the All-Star game was spectacular. It was unbelievable. Jennifer Hudson did a just fabulous job. And just in case you're wondering, the American League beat the National League last night in the All-Star game. That's a fun game to watch.
3: Yeah, it is. And they had the home run derby the night before. So that's right. Are all the festivities done with that?
2: Yeah, it's finished. Okay. It's finished. And then most games will resume on Friday. So a lot of teams, including the Braves, a much-needed rest for the next few days for sure.
3: Baseball plays a lot. Those athletes play a lot.
2: That's right. That's right. We're setting 92.3. Looking at your forecast, partly sunny skies today, pop-up showers and thunderstorms, 89 for the high. It looks like our friends in Murphy, North Carolina, very foggy this morning, and fog in Dayton and parts of Cleveland. Be careful.
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0: Super Sunny 92.3 with James and Kim in the morning. Happy National Hot Dog Day. Fancy cooking shows. You know, today, we're giving you a behind-the-scenes look of an American classic.
1: Love it.
0: With a song. All right, here we go.

0: We will.
1: They make it sound so fancy. Artesian hot dogs, you know.
0: There you go. All right. If you want to chime in, how you like your hot dog, let us know. A few ways you can get in touch with us. 423-642-9236. You can call. You can text. And also drop us a line via the Sunny Duddy 2.3 mobile app. We're giving away a $20 gift card to the Chattanooga Coffee Company right next to us. I'm looking at them right now. They're brewing that delicious coffee.
1: I can smell it.
0: Yeah. The aroma of hot brewed Chattanooga coffee with the Chattanooga Coffee Company. And they've got these homemade Pop-Tarts, too. I'll go over there and grab one between TV and radio. They're really good.
1: Yummy.
0: Really, really good. All right, it's 5:53, so connect with us. How do you like your hot dog? Do you like mustard on it?
1: Oh, sauerkraut?
0: Do you just like mustard, or maybe do you pick ketchup on it? You know, some folks are like, don't put ketchup on a hot dog. sauerkraut, chili.
1: Chili dogs.
0: Maybe you like some slaw.
1: Oh, coleslaw's good on it, too.
0: On your hot dog. So we're
1: relish.
0: Yeah, we're celebrating National Hot Dog Day. Participate.
1: I love it.
0: For sure. Watch out for a stalled vehicle. Maybe you've got a plane to catch at the Chattanooga Airport and not causing a big problem, but in the darkness, you'll see TDOT telling you to move over. This is 153 southbound right there at close to the airport exit. So 153 southbound, you've got some flashing lights. We've had our fair share of stalled vehicles this morning, and we've got some stories to tell you when it comes to flat tires. It's been kind of crazy the last couple of days. So
1: don't jinx us, though. That's your head.
0: Yeah, thank you. I felt it. 89 for the high today. Partly sunny skies and those afternoon thunder showers popping up. Just here and there, kind of hit and miss with those thunderstorms. We're Sunny 92.3.
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8: Weird sunny 92.3. 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

0: We're sunny at 92.3. Oh, it's Wet Nose Wednesday. We're going to be talking about Zoe. Yeah, our little kitten that we're highlighting today. And then Freckles, a beautiful English pointer.
1: Gorgeous dog.
0: Yeah. And we'll be talking about the 26th annual Backpack Day later on this hour.

0: We're setting 92.3 with James and Kim in the morning. So this man gets attacked by a beaver.
1: Oh my goodness.
0: And a soccer star did not accept Tom Holland's offer out to dinner because he didn't recognize him. Tom Holland, the actor.
1: That's funny.
0: We'll talk about it in the Sunny Eye Opener in 3 minutes. Stay with us.

0: Harry Styles, American Girls. We're Sunny 92.3. We're James and Kim in the morning. Good morning. Time to get up and get going this morning. Speaking of One Direction, Louis Tomlinson with One Direction, right?
1: Right.
0: So last week, I thought this was so funny to me. People were going, "Why? He seems so distracted on the stage." And you know what he was watching while he was performing at his concert?
1: What?
0: He was watching a soccer match.
1: Oh,
0: he
1: my
0: was
1: gosh.
0: Watching the World Cup. And also, speaking of One Direction, my two daughters had a sister weekend in Nashville and went to the Niall Horan show.
1: Show.
0: And Lucy came home, and Lucy has seen a lot of concerts. She goes, "Dad, that was my favorite concert ever." Thomas Rhett was also a part of that
1: fun.
0: Concert, along with some other artists too. So, and we gave a lot of tickets away to that show. So a lot of folks saying they love that show.
1: Good deal.
0: Yeah, we're studying at 82.3.
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0: So a lot of us know who actor Tom Holland is. Well, Tom Holland got ghosted by fan favorite Norwegian soccer player Erling Haaland. And Haaland never replied to Tom's offer to take him to dinner. You know why? Well, because this massive Norwegian Viking soccer player didn't know who Tom Holland was. Oh, man. And I was rooting for Norway a couple of days ago. Hey, Spain beat France yesterday, and England takes on Argentina in the World Cup semifinals. That match starts at 3 on Fox. Here's a guy that we see a lot on television. In fact, a lot. Matt Gutman, an LA news anchor and national CBS news correspondent. He almost fell victim to a financial scam where he could have lost his entire life savings. Listen to this.
3: Got a call about an hour ago from someone claiming to be from fraud protection at my bank. And they said, "Listen, we suspect that people are trying to illegally withdraw money from your account." And then she said, "What we need you to do in order to intercept these fraudsters is to go into the bank and withdraw everything from your bank account. Take it with you so you have it in cash, and that'll trigger the fraudsters into action. That's how we'll be able to catch them." Now, the most scary and the dangerous part is that I would have been walking around with thousands of dollars in cash, and then they either rob your car or they rob you.
1: That's really crazy.
0: Isn't that bizarre? Golly. All right, let's end the eye-opener with this eye-opening story. A man in New York is recovering after he was attacked by a beaver while swimming in Lake George. Oh, my word. Brandon Shortsleeve was in the water with his brother and a friend, and that's when the beaver started attacking him.
4: The first time my friend ended up picking it up, swam back at him. So we were like, okay, just is out for blood. This was a puncture bite. His teeth went through my stomach. He said something attacked him. I just jumped in the water, and then I grabbed whatever it was attacking him, pulled it out. I was a little freaked out. I didn't like think it was a beaver at first. You know, I just grabbed this little brown blob in the water. It ended up biting me a few times as I got it out of the water. So I was like, I gotta keep a good grip on this thing. And then I just tossed them pretty far.
0: That's an aggressive beaver.
1: I know.
0: That's insane.
1: You don't hear that every day.
0: No, you don't. 6:14. That's your Sunny 92.3 eye opener. A quick reminder, we're giving away $20 gift cards to the Chattanooga Coffee Company.

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Some of us are in and out of the fog this morning, so be careful. Be careful. I don't see any major problems to get in your way. It's the Beast Feast at the Chattanooga Market happening this Sunday, so be a part of that. You can learn more at sunny923.com.

0: We're going to be talking about Zoe, or I think that's our cat we're going to be highlighting here in just a second. It's Wet Nose Wednesday. We appreciate you tuning in this morning. Meanwhile, we're talking about hot dogs. And Snazana, thank you very much for chiming in this morning. I like it plain. I like to dip it in ketchup.
1: Oh, my goodness.
0: There's nothing wrong with that. And then she also said, my son says he likes his with lots of different cheeses and a little mustard. That kind of sounds like... don't judge me on this, but Skyline Chili, you either hate it or you don't, but they put tons of cheese on their hot dogs, but they also put that Skyline Chili on it.
1: What kind of cheese?
0: It's a sharp cheddar.
1: Oh, okay.
0: It's grated, and I absolutely love it. Now, my baseball friends, they cannot stand Skyline
1: Chili. Refresh me on Skyline Chili.
0: Skyline Chili, it's a cinnamon base.
1: Oh, okay.
0: So it's totally different, and it's in the Cincinnati area.
1: Okay, I always think of like Skyline Chili being on top of noodles instead of...
0: Well, that's what their specialty is to as well. Yeah, okay. It's all about their chili, but anyway, they have these chili dogs, Skyline. So, yeah, you chime in on this if you've ever had a Skyline chili dog. But it's National Hot Dog Day, and we appreciate everybody chiming in via the text line and phone calls this morning. We're setting that each point three.
2: 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It's Wet Nose Wednesday. 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
0: Oh, Zoe is such a sweet girl. Let's talk about Zoe, our cat we're highlighting today, who's at the Humane Educational Society, and she's just meowing, going, hey, I'm looking for a good home. Once Zoe gets the chance to warm up to a space and a person, she really comes out of her shell. This is a note here from the Humane Educational Society. She will tell you exactly what she wants. If it's playtime, if it's petting time or snack time, she won't be afraid to let you know. Yeah, speaking of playtime, she loves tossing those little tiny crinkly balls around.
1: She just loves playing catch with them, and she can do it for as long as she wants to until she gets distracted by her food bowl. She definitely likes her food, okay? You can also give her some little chin scratches, and she likes that too. Don't pass this girl by. She is definitely a keeper. Take a look at Zoe online at sunny923.com.
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3: Good morning, everyone. I'm Dane Wormlinger, and here's a look at your top headlines this hour. As state officials work to transform a large portion of McDonald Farm into a brand new state park, they're seeking input from the public. The land is included in the near 1,300-acre plot that will soon be added to the planned 2,500-acre state park, set to become the 70th in Tennessee. Community members are invited to an open house between 5 and 7 p.m. this Thursday at the Harvest Barn at McDonald Farm. Hundreds of workers from East Tennessee are about to lose their jobs as one of Monroe County's largest manufacturers is set to close its doors. Carlex Glass America filed a WARN notice with the Tennessee Department of Labor and Workforce Development. 325 layoffs are expected to take effect in early September. Company leaders say they'll offer affected employees help with career transition. The city of Chattanooga looks forward to the opening of its first community development resource hub at the East Lake Community Center. The city says the hub will provide people with access to education resources, health services, family support, and more. A ribbon cutting is planned for about 2 weeks from now. From News Channel 9, I'm Dane Wormlinger.
0: All right, let's talk traffic. 153 southbound at Airport Road. Watch out for a stalled vehicle. We've had our fair share of stalled vehicles this morning. That accident we told us about last hour, South Moore at South Terrace, off the roadway for
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0: You're kind of in and out of the fog this morning, especially in Dalton, parts of Dayton, Cleveland, and our friends in Murphy, North Carolina. 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

0: We're Sunny at 92.3 with James and Kim in the morning. I was just reading the story of a 12-year-old beagle named Rosie has been reunited with her late owner's son after 10 years apart. And took this unexpected journey from Maryland to Florida. Is that not crazy?
1: That is crazy.
0: Oh, that is absolutely bizarre. Speaking of lost pets, we've got Luther's lost and found pets coming up in about 5 minutes. Stay with us. We're Sunny.

0: We're sunny at 92.3. So Luther was a part of this morning show for 72 plus years. I think it was all total 74 years. And he was known for finding lost pets in our community. And I mean to tell you, he found a bunch of them.
1: He did.
0: So we continue that tradition with Luther's lost pets and found pets. And we communicated with Kim a little while ago. And therefore, a few hours, they had lost their pets, but they found them. So, Kim, thank you. I'm glad you found Reba and Hank.
1: Absolutely.
0: In the Georgetown area. I was communicating with Kim earlier this morning. So, you can learn more, especially if you've lost a pet or if you've found a pet in our community, on our website. Just look for Luther's Lost Pets at sunny923.com.
1: We'll help you find your pets for sure.
0: That's right. Yeah, it's Wet Nose Wednesday.

0: Christina Aguilera on Sunny 92.3. Every time I play her song, I always think, I read this article in Rolling Stone years ago, and she has like 100 plus candles, and she loves a different variety of cheese in her green room.
1: Very picky green room each show,
0: yeah, for sure. 6:40, good morning. Starting to see some daylight, and it's going to be another hot, hazy, humid day. Pop-up thunderstorms to watch out for. As far as accidents go, yay, we're crash-free.
1: We're good.
0: We had Kelly Andrews give us a call not too long ago, and she was calling us up to let us know about the 26th annual PAC Day. Now, she's the executive director of the Nehemiah Project, R3, and we need some volunteers.
1: We do. Big things happening this weekend.
0: Attention all volunteers. Attention all volunteers.
1: It's going to take a lot to do 12,000 bags.
0: Yeah, 12,000 backpacks. This is exciting. All right, so what time do we need to all show up? A lot of folks are going, all right, you know what? I want to get the family involved in this. This is a wonderful thing for our community. So what time do we need to show up to pack these backpacks?
2: We're actually running two shifts. 8:30 to 11:30, so we ask you show up 8:15, 8:20, 8:30. You know, we'll get you checked in. Our one requirement, and it's a food bank requirement, if you're not familiar with their criteria, you have to wear closed-toed, closed-heeled shoes. That is a major requirement so that everyone is safe.
0: No Chacos,
2: No Chacos, no Berkeys, none of that.
0: Okay.
2: No slides. So show up, we'll get you registered, checked in, you'll get an armband, you'll come in, you'll join an assembly line, we'll have six lines set up, and we're just going to work, and then at about 11 o'clock we'll break for lunch. We have some wonderful volunteers who actually used to own a Choo Choo barbecue who come out and provide us with barbecue. So we'll feed our volunteers, and then as the second shift is rolling in, we'll feed them as well. And if first shift wants to stay and hang out a little longer, they can. Then they're going to pack the rest of the backpacks. We should be done by 2:30 in the afternoon. I know it sounds like a lot of backpacks, but we will get them done.
0: Yes, we will get them done. These backpacks are going to be dispersed to kids that can't afford a backpack in school supplies. So get signed up. Here's the website. It's nehemiahr3.org, and that's spelled NEHEMIAH and then R3.org.
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0: Earlier this morning before the show, I was reading where the CDC is looking at approving some new Alzheimer's medication, and this could be huge. I'm sure you'll see this on social here the next couple of days, if not this morning. This sets sad news this morning. Legendary pilot Captain Sully Sullenberger has disclosed an Alzheimer's disease diagnosis.
1: That's terrible. But
0: yeah, 75 years old.
1: If they can make strides in how they're treating it, that's incredible.
0: Yeah, if you're wondering who he is, I know that it rings a bell, but he was famous for safely landing his commercial airliner flight, 1549 on the Hudson. That seemed like that was just the other day.
1: I think about Tom, the person that played him, the actor, whenever I think about that
0: Tom Hanks.

0: We are today, Sunday 92.3. It's James and Kim in the morning. We're giving away a $20 gift card to the Chattanooga Coffee Company right here on Broad Street. We're giving that away this morning here on Sunday 92.3.
1: We're going to be talking about freckles coming up here in just seconds. It's Wet Nose Wednesday. I was talking about Captain Sully Sullenberger, and he revealed that he was just recently diagnosed with Alzheimer's. And there's a walk to end Alzheimer's just right around the corner. Get involved with this wonderful organization, ALZ.org. ALZ.org. I don't know if you watched the All-Star game last night, but the American League, they took the National League.
0: Oh.
1: All my life, I've always rooted for the National League. But they got spanked last night, 4-0. It was fun. And what I loved about watching it last night, the commentators, they were talking to the pitcher and the catcher while they were playing.
0: Seriously?
1: Yes.
0: That's crazy.
1: I love that. Yeah, they've done this in the past, but I've never seen them talk to the pitcher and the catcher. So I thought that was so interesting. Oh, and by the way, this is World Cup music
0: here.
1: There
0: you go.
1: So we've got England taking on Argentina today at 3 o'clock. Who's going to take on Spain this Sunday?
0: Exciting game yesterday.
1: Is it going to be England or is it going to be Argentina? So
0: we'll have to wait and see.
1: Exactly. it's getting down to the nitty-gritty.
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1: Yeah, let's get Freckles adopted. Eastbound 24. This is going to be inbound traffic. It's slow around Kimball. It looks like construction to me. Eastbound 24, slow around Kimball. So inbound traffic, yeah, watch out for a slow up. I'm looking at traffic crossing Nickajack. Good traffic flow both directions. I don't see anything coming in from Dalton, Georgia on 75. You're looking good.
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0: 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Okay, so Timothy Chalamet was majorly starstruck the other day.
1: You might be surprised by who.
0: Yeah, and Will Ferrell worked at one particular place for one day, and then he was like, nah, I've had enough of this. And he went to work with at a surf shop. This is back when he was a teenager. Anyway, we'll talk more about this after Bon Jovi. Stay with us. We're setting 92.3.

0: 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Every time I hear this song, I want to go fishing.
1: Do you really? In the ocean? In
0: the Bering Sea. The Bering Strait.
1: Wow.
0: Between Alaska and Pravdina, Russia.
2: Well, see, I go the other way. I want to watch Rock of Ages.
0: Okay. Oh, my goodness. All right. We're dealing with the fog this morning. When it comes to, like, major slow-ups, it looks like the biggest thing I see. It looks like construction. This is eastbound 24 coming in from Kimball, just past the Kimball exit. It's red on our map here at the studio. So, Will Ferrell. He worked at Disneyland for one day, and they put him in a position where it's like wasn't seeing a whole lot of folks, and it was boring. He lasted one day, and he goes, I've had enough of this.
1: I would say he's a people person.
0: But anyway, he went straight to, it was either a family member or a friend's surf shop, and it was the same amount of money per hour. Will Ferrell says, look at Disneyland. I'm sure I'm on record somewhere when it comes to me just working there for one day. I thought that was so funny. Let's see. Timothy Chalamet, he was starstruck. I love hearing these actors and actresses, hearing about who makes them blush, or if they run into somebody and they're like, a superstar, because Timothy Chalamet is a mega superstar. But he ran into the Dallas Cowboys cheerleader, a few of the cheerleaders the other day.
3: Yo, nice to meet you guys. I'm starstruck.
1: So cute.
2: I was the same way when I had to escort them around when I worked in Panama City. Oh,
0: of course.
1: I bet.
0: Of course. That is too funny.
1: That's funny.
0: You know, in the Sunny Eye opener, we were talking about Tom Holland, and he offered Arlen Holland, the big superstar with the Norwegian soccer club, and he texted him. He said, hey, this is Tom Holland. I want to take you out to dinner. Well, he ignored him because he didn't know who Tom Holland was.
1: That's so funny.
2: If he had said, hey, it's Spider-Man.
0: Yeah, I know, right? It's Tobey Maguire. Come on. Who's his character?
2: Peter Parker. See, nobody remembers Peter Parker,
0: It's Peter Parker. That's true.
2: Especially after the last movie.
0: Oh,
1: that's funny.
0: 7:12. We're setting things.

0: We're sending 92.3 Shakira. And she's going to be a part of that big lineup when it comes to the World Cup Championship, 3 o'clock Sunday. It's going to be Spain versus either England or Argentina.
1: That'll be decided today.
0: Yes, exactly, because England takes on Argentina this afternoon at 3 o'clock. Ella Langley's Choosing Texas is tied with Brandy and Monica's The Boy Is Mine.
1: From 1998.
0: for 13 weeks at the number one mark. But the both songs are about battling over a man. And so what I've done, I've matched these two songs together. Here's like a 20-second clip. What do you think about this?
2: Excuse me, can I please talk to you for a minute?
3: Uh-huh.
2: But I just want to let you know that he's mine.
3: No, he's mine. She's

0: mind.
1: Nice.
2: Yeah, what do you think?
1: That's a good little mashup there, huh?
2: And by the way, Ella Langley has a blunt message for anyone comparing themselves to others on social media. And we'll hear from Ella Langley coming up after her huge hit, Choosing Texas, on Sunday.

0: That's what you call variety. We're setting it at 2.3. Ella Langley in Houston, Texas. She had a great message on stage a couple of nights ago at one of her live shows. Not comparing yourself to others on social media. Here's a quick little clip of it.
1: I think with social media and how you get to see in everyone's life and you feel behind or you feel not good enough or not pretty enough or not cool enough or you can't sing this way or you can't dance this way. This is who I am and that's what you get.
2: Great, great message.
0: It's a good conversation to have as kids and adults, and with kids and adults for sure. 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

0: 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It's James and Kim in the morning. Thanks for waking up with us. All this week, we are giving away a $20 Chattanooga Coffee Company gift card. They've got delicious coffee. They have good hot tea, too. I walk over and get hot tea every once in a while.
1: It is convenient for them to be right next door.
2: Thank you. Thank you. It's our favorite, Chattanooga Coffee Company. Yeah, just participate with we've been talking about a lot since 5 o'clock this morning. Fog. Fog all over the place. So watch out for this dense, dangerous fog. 89 for the high today. The fog should burn off. Looks like pop-up thundershowers and showers this
0: you
2: morning.
0: You mean summer?
2: Summer's here. Hot, hazy, humid afternoon thunderstorms. We got to poke Bill Race every once in a while. Hey, wake up! And it's just that time of year for sure. 7:25 is your time. So this is absolutely bizarre.
1: Yeah, you jinxed me.
2: So I am reading the book. I'm reading the book, The Cruise of the Rolling Junk. It's by F. Scott Fitzgerald. And just yesterday, it's about this author of The Great Gatsby and his wife Zelda. They go from Connecticut to she was born and raised in Montgomery, Alabama, and she woke up in Connecticut and she was craving some Southern biscuits, which Connecticut doesn't have.
0: No,
2: and peaches.
0: Gravy, peaches.
2: And so anyway, they hop in this junk. This is back in the early 20s. But I'm reading about their adventure from Connecticut to Alabama, and they had a blowout on their car. Well, guess who had a blowout on my hot air balloon trailer? I did. Mm-hmm. Yeah, and I had to fix it yesterday, okay? In fact, it was a great learning experience with Lucy, my daughter. That's the second tire she's changed. And then my wife, who is, she's actually stuck in Athens, Georgia. She's with her best friend. They were heading to the beach yesterday. And I looked right before I went on television, and they had been on the side of the road for an hour. I'm like, what, are you okay? And they had a blowout.
0: Oh,
2: and
0: no.
2: So they were heading to Myrtle Beach, and at the tire place, they had to order the tires. So they weren't going to get these tires until till this morning.
0: Okay. Oh, no.
2: So this all happened yesterday. And then I'm out in the parking lot sipping on coffee. Mm-hmm. And then producer Sam pulls up.
1: Oh, yes. And I'm running a donut because I was coming off of the dam yesterday and slammed into something that the car in front of me spun. And it sliced my sidewall. So I'm having to go get a new tire also.
2: Is that not crazy?
0: That's wild. Well, okay, hold on. Usually they say things come in threes.
2: Yes, yeah. That's so what producer Sam was talking about earlier.
0: Sam, you, your wife.
1: Yeah, so that's
2: Sam,
1: the three of us.
2: Sam has put this on me.
1: Oh, yeah, it's all James.
2: It's all
0: y'all need
2: fault.
0: To stay away just, from me is all I'm saying.
2: Just blame it on James.
1: We just blame it on James. Yeah. That's how it works.
2: Oh, my word. But T-Dot helped you out, right?
1: No.
2: Oh, okay.
0: No,
1: they just saw me and waved.
0: Oh, no.
1: And unfortunately, I needed to inflate my donut, and I couldn't wave them down.
2: Oh, my goodness.
0: Were you able to inflate your donut?
1: Yeah, I finally had a friend bring a compressor, okay. And I was able to inflate it.
2: It's never a good time when you have a flat.
0: That's so awful.
2: Isn't that crazy? Yeah. That all happened to us yesterday. That's crazy. One thing I told Lucy, I said, when you change the tire, you make sure you are as far off the road as you can be.
0: Oh, yeah, for sure.
2: Yeah, be careful changing tires next to a busy road, for sure. All right, it's local news time now. Good morning.
3: Good morning, everyone. I'm Dane Wormlinger. And here's a look at your top headlines this hour. As state officials work to transform a large portion of McDonald Farm into a brand new state park, they're seeking input from the public. The land is included in the near 1,300-acre plot that will soon be added to the planned 2,500-acre state park, set to become the 70th in Tennessee. Community members are invited to an open house between 5 and 7 p.m. this Thursday at the Harvest Barn at McDonald Farm. Hundreds of workers from East Tennessee are about to lose their jobs as one of Monroe County's largest manufacturers is set to close its doors. Carlex Glass America filed a WARN notice with the Tennessee Department of Labor and Workforce Development. 325 layoffs are expected to take effect in early September. Company leaders say they'll offer affected employees help with career transition. The city of Chattanooga looks forward to the opening of its first community development resource hub at the East Lake Community Center. The city says the hub will provide people with access to education resources, health services, family support, and more. A ribbon cutting is planned for about 2 weeks from now. From News Channel 9, I'm Dane Wormlinger.
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0: 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I just sweat when I think about this. But Lenny Kravitz, he wears leather pants and a denim shirt working out every day.
1: That's because that's what he performs in. That's crazy.
0: Yeah. Michael Jackson, Smooth Criminal on Sunny 92.3.

0: 47 at 92.3. Some classic Michael Jackson. 740. McDonald's has a new sauce that they're going to debut. I'm kind of excited about this. We'll get to that here in a second. Hello, Sonny.
1: Good morning, James and Kim.
0: Good morning.
2: Good morning.
1: Hey, looky here. It is Wet Nose Wednesday, correct?
0: Yeah, yes, it is. Welcome to Wet Nose Wednesday, my friend.
1: That is a perfect intro or entrance for another great Book of James.
0: Give it to me. Give it to me.
1: Why do all cowboys want to buy wiener dogs?
0: Why do all cowboys want to buy wiener dogs?
1: Because they all want to get along, little doggy.
2: Oh, boy.
1: Well, one more. James, you're big into space and all that stuff, correct?
0: Oh, yeah. Oh, yeah.
1: Well, did you hear about NASA trying to put the restaurant up in Saturn?
0: No. Tell me about it.
1: It didn't work out. There was no atmosphere.
2: Oh, gosh.
0: I love it. Thank you.
1: Hey, you're welcome. I love y'all guys. Y'all be safe. Have a blessed day.
0: You as well, my friend. Bye-bye.
2: That's hilarious. James jokes starting early today.
0: Oh, my goodness. Oh, my goodness. All right. So McDonald's is dropping a limited time. This is only going to be here for a limited time, and it starts next week. Caesar sauce. So July 21st. So the sauce is a creamy, they're calling it a garlicky Parmesan blend with notes of lemon.
2: So is it? It's like a Caesar salad dressing, right?
0: That's the way it's described.
2: Huh.
0: I think it's going to be a little different than just, hey, can I have some Caesar salad dressing?
2: So this could be Caesar sauce.
0: Caesar sauce. A lot of folks are hearing this news this morning, and they're pulling over and going, oh, I'm excited. We get excited about stuff like this.
2: I'll have to try it. I like that hint of lemon. I like anything lemony.
0: Yeah. For a limited time, July 21st, we're Sunny 92.3.
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0: heads up on a stalled vehicle.
1: That's right at the 4th Avenue exit, 24 westbound. But it's not really causing a big problem or anything. You just kind of have to ease around it if you're getting off the exit.
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1: No.
0: We'll explain this coming up here in just about 6 minutes. Also, I read an interesting article about Billy Joel. He's done writing new music. So we'll talk more about this on the way.
2: I hate to hear that, actually.
0: I know. Yeah, seriously. But first, this takes me back to the Rocky movies. It's Survivor on Sunny 92.3.

0: Sports Saturday 92.3. So Billy Joel, he's done writing new music, and he's been doing a lot of classical work the last couple of months because he's finished his big Madison Square Garden
1: residency.
0: Yeah, it's amazing how many shows he sold out in New York. Unbelievable. Yeah. But he said a lot of times bands or artists, later on in their life, they'll write and produce new stuff, and it always trends downward. So he goes, I don't want to dilute my career.
1: Wow.
0: My legacy. I don't want to dilute my legacy.
1: No new music, but I'll take his old stuff.
0: Yes. Here's Billy Joel now.

0: We're sunny 92.3. It's all about the variety. It's a great way to kickstart your Wet Nose Wednesday. For James and Kim in the morning, James Howard, Kim Carson here with you. Good morning. When you see an ant inside your home, don't squish it.
1: No doubt.
0: We'll get to that here in just a second. But first, I want to let you know that we do have a vehicle fire. It's 24 westbound, right there at mile marker 165. That's about halfway between Haletown and Nickajack. So the right-hand lane is blocked. Move left. And we got a stalled vehicle 24 westbound right there at 4th Avenue. So give them some room. T-Dot's hard at work with stalled vehicles, flat tires, and car fires this morning. Now, the Chattanooga Police Department let us know that Market Street at West 25th Street, a pedestrian has been struck. So a lot of police activity and first responders at that location. So this ant biology expert says that when you see an ant inside your home, yeah, do you say squash or squish?
1: I say squish.
0: Yeah, don't squish it. Yeah, because when you squish an ant, what it does, it releases a distress signal, and then more ants rush over to remove the body.
1: Oh, my gosh.
0: Isn't that crazy?
1: Yes.
0: So the best thing you can do is set it outside. Now, I want to talk to the one person that squished an ant, and then you've gathered it up and you threw it outside.
1: Or not squished it and threw it outside? Or squished it?
0: Yeah. So the thing is, I wanted to test this this biology expert.
1: Okay.
0: And I squished an ant next to my sink. When I read this yesterday, and I got my microphone, and I put the microphone on the kitchen counter, and here's what I came up with, and I wanted to see if other ants would come, but here's what I heard. Listen to this right here.
2: No ants left behind.
0: And then all of a sudden, I saw all these ants
1: come scurrying out.
0: Remove the body.
1: Oh my gosh.
0: Yeah. Right.
1: It's ant code.
0: That's right. So when you see an ant inside your home, don't squish it. We've got this entire article we've posted on our social and our website. Check it out. Sunny923.com.
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2: We're sunny 92.3. 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

0: We're setting 92.3. We're going to hear from Zoe here in just a little bit. Zoe.
1: Sweet little kitty.
0: Yeah. All right. So stick around. It's Wet News Wednesday. Real quickly, we're going to get back to music. This Bowling Green, Kentucky student, he's claimed the Guinness World Records title after completing a hopscotch course.
1: He's only like 9, right?
0: I'm glad this kid, his name is Daxton Hunter, and he's 8 or 9 years old. Anyway, I'm proud of this kid because I used to think just girls did hopscotch. The guys could do it too. But he did it in less than 50 seconds. He finished a numbered 10-square hopscotch course in 48.27 seconds. And I love his mom, Amelia Hunter, said when she was asked by this reporter, so, gosh, that's a big accomplishment.

0: 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It's Wet Nose Wednesday. 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
1: Oh, Zoe is such a sweet girl. Let's talk about Zoe, our cat we're highlighting today, who's at the Humane Educational Society, and she's just meowing going, "Hey, I'm looking for a good home." Once Zoe gets the chance to warm up to a space and a person, she really comes out of her shell. This is a note here from the Humane Educational Society. She will tell you exactly what she wants, if it's playtime, if it's petting time, or snack time. She won't be afraid to let you know. Yeah, speaking of playtime, she loves tossing those little tiny crinkly balls around.
2: She just loves playing catch with them, and she can do it for as long as she wants to until she gets distracted by her food bowl. She definitely likes her food, okay? But you can also give her some skin, some little chin scratches, and she likes that too. Don't pass this girl by. She is definitely a keeper. Take a look at Zoe online at sunny923.com.
1: She's a cutie for sure. All right, coming up here in about 3.5 minutes after Rascal Flatts, another record has been broken. This time it has something to do with trombones.
2: That's a nice record to break.
1: Stay with us. Yeah, 8:13. We're sending 92.3.

0: Super Sunny 92.3, Rascal Flatts, Life is a Highway. Good gracious. I helped out with a wedding and married off my nephew. It's like, what? I blinked and he's married now,
1: that's
0: right?
1: Amazing.
0: Lucy, my daughter's 18 years old. She celebrated a birthday just a couple of days ago. Unbelievable. Unbelievable. All right. I love watching musicals, and I love sending Sunday 8.3 listeners to see musicals, right? I remember back in the late 90s, it was Bryant College. They performed The Music Man. Don't you love that musical?
1: I love that musical. Yes, it's a good one.
0: And I remember at the end, you know, The Music Man, he accomplished what he was talking about, and the town didn't believe him. And I will never forget the Ray County Marching Band came marching in the auditorium.
1: Oh, that's
0: cool. I just
1: cool.
0: got chills just thinking about it. So if you've seen The Music Man, you know how that how it ends, of course. So I was thinking about that when I was reading about this Australian city, Queensland. They gathered for a world record. They had 600 trombone players attempt this this Guinness World Record. So, a little more than 76 trombones,
1: that's
0: right?
1: That's a lot. That is a lot
0: of trombones.
1: That's
0: for
1: cool.
0: sure. That's a neat record. Taylor Swift now on Sunny.

0: Taylor Swift on Sunny 92.3. Now, when is she getting married?
1: I don't know. I'm not sure.
0: I do want to make sure you're paying attention.
1: I think they might be a false couple.
0: Oh, my gosh. I still don't believe anything that I've seen and read the last and talked about on the radio in the last couple of weeks. Taylor Swift. All right. Hey, so this man, he was attacked by a beaver.
1: You don't hear that every day.
0: Oh, and we got to talk about this at the Sunny Eye Opener. A soccer star, he totally ghosted Tom Holland. Tom Holland wanted to take this guy out to dinner, and the guy goes, "Who are you again?"
1: That's too funny.
0: We'll discuss after Donna Lewis.

0: We're setting at 92.3. I remember when this song first came out, Donna Lewis, I Love You Always Forever. And I remember I told Luther, I said, this song, I guarantee you, 20 years from now, I'll say it never gets old, and it's never gotten old. So I love that song. It's 8:24. Folks are stuck in traffic. Heads up if you're heading towards Nashville, if you're heading towards maybe South Pittsburgh, as you head towards Montego Mountain, avoid this area. We've been talking about this for about an hour, but it is at a gridlock. Folks are stopped because of this vehicle fire. 24 westbound at mile marker 165. That's halfway between the Georgia state line and Nickajack. And, crews have been out with it. Hopefully they're going to clean this up very soon. That right-hand lane's blocked, but it looks like they're trying to move all this debris off the roadway for everybody. But you're just sitting there. This is going to be outbound traffic, 24 westbound, once again, halfway between the Georgia state line and Nickajack. While we're at it, two separate accidents in the clearing up stages. Hopefully by the time you pass it, Alton Park Boulevard at West 27th Street's got an accident there. Should be off the roadway very soon. And then Hickson Pike at Austin Road. Heads up on an accident there.
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0: So a lot of us know who actor Tom Holland is. Well, Tom Holland got ghosted by fan favorite Norwegian soccer player Erling Haaland. And Haaland never replied to Tom's offer to take him to dinner. You know why? Well, because this massive of a Norwegian Viking soccer player didn't know who Tom Holland was. Oh, man. And I was rooting for Norway a couple of days ago. Hey, Spain beat France yesterday, and England takes on Argentina in the World Cup semifinals. That match starts at 3 on Fox. Here's a guy that we see a lot on television. In fact, a lot. Matt Gutman, an L.A. news anchor and national CBS news correspondent. He almost fell victim to a financial scam where he could have lost his entire life savings. Listen to this.
3: Got a call about an hour ago from someone claiming to be from fraud protection at my bank. And they said, listen, we suspect that people are trying to illegally withdraw money from your account. And then she said, what we need you to do in order to intercept these fraudsters is to go into the bank and withdraw everything from your bank account, take it with you so you have it in cash, and that'll trigger the fraudsters into action. That's how we'll be able to catch them. Now, the most scary and the dangerous part is that I would have been walking around with thousands of dollars in cash, and then they either rob your car or they rob you.
4: That's really crazy.
0: Isn't that bizarre? Golly. All right, let's end the eye-opener with this eye-opening story. A man in New York is recovering after he was attacked by a beaver while swimming in Lake George. Oh my word. Brandon Shortsleeve was in the water with his brother and a friend, and that's when the beaver started attacking him.
5: The first time my friend ended up picking it up, swam back at him. So we were like, okay, just is out for blood. This was a puncture bite. His teeth went through my stomach. He said something attacked him. I just jumped in the water, and then I grabbed whatever it was attacking him, pulled it out. I was a little freaked out. I didn't like think it was a beaver at first. You know, I just grabbed this little brown blob in the water. It ended up biting me a few times as I got it out of the water. So I was like, I gotta keep a good grip on this thing. And then I just tossed them pretty far.
0: That's horrifying.
4: That is. It's like, what? I've never even heard of a beaver attacking anyone.
0: No.
4: Oh my gosh.
0: That's why we call it the Sunny Eye Opener.
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5: A lot of us are dealing with a fog this morning. Watch out for pop-up showers and thunderstorms. Your typical hot, hazy, humid summertime forecast. 90 for the high today.

0: 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Last week, my daughter Lucy and my wife Christy, they brought home a Christmas candle. I go, it's not Christmas yet.
1: It's Christmas.
0: You know where they were? They were at Hobby Lobby. I know you're enjoying the Hallmark Channel.
1: Of course I am.
0: Yeah, exactly.
1: It's Christmas in July.
0: You know what you can, you know, how you can really take your mind off of this winter heat?
1: This winter?
0: I mean the summer heat. is the winter weather themed Christmas in July,
1: yes,
0: on the Hallmark Channel.
1: Perfect.
0: So that's something that you can do, especially this weekend. And I've got I pulled up a trailer. I think, is it ready? Okay, here, let's listen to this trailer. I think you're really going to like this movie.
2: Tonight, Hallmark's Christmas in July celebration continues with Christmas at a Slaughterhouse. He's a strapping Texas cattleman with elevated cholesterol and an adorable 5-year-old daughter who happens to be a dedicated vegan. She's a gorgeous biochemist from the big city who's hiding the fact that her newest soy-based beef substitute causes intestinal distress. Is there a chance these polar opposites can find love? Come on, Sherlock, is this really your first rodeo? It's Christmas at a Slaughterhouse. Tonight on the Hallmark Channel.
1: I'm setting up my recording now.
0: Yeah. There you go. It's just for you. Just for you.
1: Oh, my gosh.
0: Uh-oh. Is this Mariah Carey? I think it is.
1: Oh, boy.
3: I want to listen to All I Want.
4: Not yet.
5: Well, can we at least decorate the tree?
4: Not yet.
5: Why not?
0: Because it's 163 days till Christmas. That's why not.
1: Oh, that's so funny.
0: All right, here's Mariah Carey. Can't Let Go. We're setting 92.3.

0: We're sunny, 92.3, 841. Heads up, I don't want you to be stuck in traffic. We got a 18-wheeler that caught on fire, totally engulfed in flames, and it was a FedEx 18-wheeler. So we're getting reports. No one was injured, thank goodness. But I mean to tell you, traffic is stopped. And where is this? This is 24 westbound. This is going to be like you're heading towards South Pittsburgh, heading towards Nashville, heading towards Monteagle. And it's right there at mile marker 165. And that's about halfway between the Georgia state line and Nickajack.
1: And you're not going anywhere right now.
0: I mean to tell you, I haven't seen traffic move in, it's been a while. It's been a while, but crews are—they're out working with this. They've got this 18-wheeler. They put out the fire, so I'm hoping that they'll move everything and at least open one lane up.
1: That would be good, just to get some people by there for sure.
0: Yeah, and hopefully you're not stuck in traffic, and you've got a flight maybe out of Nashville. Mm. I was in Atlanta over the weekend for a brief time, and you know, there's those billboards from the Chattanooga Airport. It's in Atlanta. And it's and here you are stuck in traffic. You look, and it says, "Don't you wish you would have taken a flight out of Chattanooga?" Oh, my word. Oh man! So once again, vehicle 524 westbound at mile marker 165. That's about halfway between the Georgia state line and Nickajack. A few moments ago, I was talking about this beaver attack up in New York. This guy was swimming, and he got attacked by a beaver. That's crazy. It reminded me of a few years ago. I took a it was one of those night. It was a moonlit canoe trips that was designed by Reflection Riding, Arboretum and Nature Center. And anyway, I will never forget, Christy and I were in a canoe, my wife Christy, and it's pitch black. There was a full moon, but it was a cloudy night, and we had our headlamps on.
1: Right.
0: And all of a sudden, I hear this, like, splash, and water hit our faces. It was a beaver that, you know, with its paddled tail, that's how they communicate with other beavers. Like, there's danger ahead.
1: Oh, and so my gosh.
0: They'll make this loud flapping noise. It's like getting a boat oar.
1: And just whacking it.
0: Whacking the water, and that's what they do with their tail. So, anyway, I'll never forget that. But it didn't attack us. I'd rather a beaver do that than
1: attack you and bite
0: guy,
1: you.
0: He was like mauled by a beaver.
1: That's crazy.
0: That is crazy. That is insane. Speaking of Reflection Riding, the summer plant sale at Reflection Riding is set for tomorrow. And anyway, you can take this leisurely walk around the property and enjoy their summer plants in beautiful colors, of course. So, yeah, get involved in this. There is a fee. This is happening, tomorrow starting at 6, reflectionriding.org. 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

0: Sunny at 92.3. So Madonna's decade-old album back in the 90s, I'm trying to think of that album, has become a bestseller as well as her latest number one album.
1: Is it Confessions? Confessions 2.
0: Yeah, exactly. So it's amazing. She's had a big 48 hours.
1: Yes, she has.
0: She's gotten this news for sure. Madonna now, Crazy for You on Sunny.
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0: We're setting 92.3, some classic Madonna, Crazy for You. She's going to be performing during the, I believe it's during the halftime show of the World Cup finale. We've been talking a lot of soccer, more soccer than I've ever talked about in my whole entire life.
1: Right, that we'd have ever thought of talking about. And I sit and watch games and find it awesome. Yesterday was a great game.
0: So there's a huge lineup of celebrities that's going to be a part of this this big matchup with Spain. And whoever wins today's 3 o'clock soccer match, who is it going to be? Is it going to be Argentina or is it going to be England? And yeah, this is like the Super Bowl of Super Bowls in the soccer world. Oh, and that's baseball music. Just in case you fell asleep like I did in the middle of the All-Star game, it was the American League over the National League. I was rooting for the National League, but it was fun to watch. It was fun to watch, for sure. Let's see, a couple of things before we kick off the 9 a.m. All Music Hour. We'll get to traffic here in just a little bit. A lot of folks stuck in traffic in, I believe that's Marion County.
1: It is Marion
0: but
1: County.
0: Anyway,
1: yeah.
0: We'll talk more about that here in just a little bit. Catoosa County, their animal shelter, they're saying, James and Kim, pass it along that we're at max capacity with dogs, puppies, cats, kittens. And they need your help. You know, we always team up with the Humane Educational Society. We're always talking up the, you know, McCamey Animal Shelter. And, you know, we've got all kinds of wonderful folks that take care of our dogs and cats that listen to Society 92.3 in other counties. But Catoosa County, they need help. So if you can adopt or foster or you can give, yeah, they need help. So
1: I think it's like all the shelters are at capacity right now because it's kitten season.
0: It's kitten season. Yeah, that's right. It was really neat. I was getting some texts. I think we posted these on our social. But it was a big airplane that landed in Chattanooga. News Channel 9 did a live shot of 70 kittens.
1: Oh, so sweet.
0: Being transferred to another shelter. And it was sweet seeing those little kittens board that airplane in those crates. And they gave the look like, Hey, Junior, we're about to go fly.
1: They're flying for the first time.
0: This is going to be fun. Yeah, how often do you hear kittens flying? So let's help out the Catoosa County Animal Shelter. And we've also posted Freckles and Zoe. Now, they're at the Humane Educational Society. And check out their stories. Check out their adorable pictures at sunny923.com. Let's talk traffic. I'm looking at the TDOT traffic camera, and a lot of folks stuck in traffic. And you've been stuck in traffic for over an hour now. Watch out. We had a vehicle fire. 24 westbound, mile marker 165 to be exact. That's about halfway between the Georgia line and Nickajack. The fire department's been out there. First responders been out there. A FedEx 18-wheeler was fully engulfed in flames about 2 hours ago.
1: Yeah, it's really, really backed up. So I see people turning around.
0: Oh, a lot of folks trying to turn around.
1: Right.
0: You can only do so much when you're just stuck there. But
1: yeah, I hope they get it cleaned up soon.
0: Let's hope so. As you head towards South Pittsburgh, as you head towards Nashville, yeah, watch out. Once again, this is westbound 24, outbound traffic, mile marker 165, halfway between Georgia Line and the and Nickajack. All right? We'll keep you updated.
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13: Hi, James. I just wanted to tell you a traffic report.
0: Yeah, give it to me.
13: I'm on the road coming from Marion County, and it's Chattanooga, and I am eastbound.
0: Okay.
13: It is packed up. You need to get off my left, that exit before Telltale. Probably has something to do with the wreck that's westbound, or there's another wreck, I don't know.
0: Okay, so we'll...
13: But don't go to Helltown. Get off before Helltown.
0: Ma'am, thank you for the heads up on this.

0: Past the Helltown exit. And then obviously we've been talking about this for a couple of hours now, this vehicle fire, 24 westbound at mile marker 165. That's about halfway between the Georgia state line and Nickajack.
1: The good news is I'm watching the very last camera we can see, and I can see that it's starting to move 24 westbound.
0: Hopefully they'll they're opening up one lane. It's kind of hard to tell where exactly this FedEx 18-wheeler, where we can't really see, you know, crews moving any debris off the roadway, but News Channel 9 had its drone, and it was fully engulfed in flames about 2.5 hours ago.
1: It's great to see movement, though. Hopefully, we're going to see that lighten up in that area.
0: So, yeah, and it's going to be a while, but it's going to be a while before traffic gets back to normal. But yeah, it looks like we're starting to see some movement. Mm. All right, we'll keep you updated. Let's kick off the 9 a.m. All Music Hour. You want to?
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3: Quick traffic update for you. Still heavy 24 eastbound. This is going to be inbound traffic coming in from South Pittsburgh. It'll really start to slow down right there before you cross the Nickajack Lake. We got a situation about a mile past the Hilltown exit. Things are starting to move. And we haven't been able to say that for about 2 hours. We had a vehicle fire. In fact, one of those big 18-wheeler FedEx trucks, it was totally engulfed in flames. 24 westbound at mile marker 165. And that's about halfway between the Georgia state line and Nickajack. And we're looking at, we've got one camera close to where this vehicle fire happened. And it's starting to move. So you've gone from zero, and folks are sitting there for about 2 hours, to going about 15, 20 miles an hour.
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3: That's definitely good. Oh, that's a great feeling. It's like, it's about time you can call your boss and say, we're moving. We're in the middle of the 90 on All Music Hour. 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

in the middle of the 9 a.m. All Music Hour. Good morning. All right, so westbound 24 at Nickajack, still slow. Just past the Nickajack Helltown exit, in fact. Still slow there. Very, very heavy. And then it stopped for a couple of hours westbound on 24. We've been talking about this almost the entire show, it seems like. FedEx 18-wheeler caught on fire. So this vehicle fire, 24 west, mile marker 165. It looks like one lane is open. That's why it's starting to move. So a lot of folks have been stuck in traffic for a couple of hours. Now they're starting to move, but you're going about 10, 15 miles an hour. That's halfway between the Georgia line and Nickajack. And that's heading toward Nashville. So that's outbound traffic. So, all right. We'll keep you updated. 923. We're Sunny 92.3.

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19: From the Storm Track 9 Weather Center.
20: Partly sunny today with the chance for a few thundershowers. High temperatures in the upper 80s. Tonight, an isolated shower early, otherwise partly cloudy with lows in the lower 70s. Thursday and Friday hold more chances for scattered storms and high temps in the low 90s. From the Storm Track 9 Weather Center, I'm meteorologist Olivia Glass.
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of Live Local Midday, Sunny 92.3. We know all the words to this one, too, don't we? Hello there, it's Patty Sanders. How are you? Number one at work, thanks to you, we're Sunny 92.3. It's looking better 24 west at mile marker 165. Right lane is still partially blocked, so you'll have to go left from 165 back to about maybe the Welcome Center. So that's a 5-mile slowdown.

0: was your biggest hit song, a love song from a rock and roll band. Live, local, midday, sunny 92.3, all of your favorites from yesterday and today. Still a bit of a problem, but looking much better, 24 West. The accident mile marker, the vehicle fire, I should say, mile marker 165. You're down to one lane there. The left lane is still open, but it's looking much better. You only have now a 2 or 3 mile backup instead of a 6 or 7 mile backup. So between exits 165 and 167 on 24 West, you're still going to be slow, but it's looking much better. It's Sunny 92.3. Did you miss a little bit of James and Kim, their live local morning show? They're now on demand, and they've got a great new podcast, too. 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
6: From the Storm Track 9 Weather Center.
0: We haven't seen highs of 95 in a while. I'm kind of glad of that. We'll be about 85, 88. These next few days, widely scattered showers. It is summertime after all. Cannot be ruled out these next few days. We'll be back into the 90s, I'm told, by next week. But right now, high today of 88. Right now, it's 77.
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0: 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Good morning, it's 10:35. Entertainment happenings for the day. Madonna's latest album is out. Went to number one. That is Madonna's 10th number one album. The album is Confessions 2. Law & Order SVU star Mariska Hargitay. She will be hosting the Emmys in 2 months in September. She will be the first host in 20 years who is not a comedian. There you go. And getting together for an Ocean's 11 prequel movie, Josh Gad, Margot Robbie, and Bradley Cooper. Filming begins soon, and that's entertainment.
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well in the World Cup yesterday. Sunny sports. Spain shut out France 2-0 yesterday afternoon in the semifinals. Spain is hot. They're the one to beat. Today it'll be England and Argentina. Who you got this afternoon at 3? Third place playoff will be Saturday afternoon, then the championship on Sunday. That is Sunny Sports on Sunday.

0: David Guetta and Chattanooga's own Usher without you. Sunny 92.3, number one at the office. So what are you doing on Sunday? We hope you join us at the Chattanooga Market. The location is First Horizon Pavilion. It's kind of the building right next door to Finley Stadium, down on 20th at Reggie White Boulevard. It's a little bit the same and a little bit different every week. 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It's awesome. Beast Feast will be the spotlight this week. 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And Melissa Lale runs the market. She's with me. So you've got the 200 vendors, the barbecue with Beast Feast, free music. 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The vendors are doing their thing, right?
1: 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It could be woodworking. It could be apparel.
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8: From the Storm Track 9 Weather Center.
9: Partly sunny today with the chance for a few thundershowers, high temperatures in the upper 80s. Tonight, an isolated shower early, otherwise partly cloudy with lows in the lower 70s. Thursday and Friday hold more chances for scattered storms and high temps in the low 90s. From the Storm Track 9 Weather Center, I'm meteorologist Olivia Glass.
0: It's 80 in America's choo-choo city. Now, Washington, D.C. could set a record high of 102. That's before the heat index. Philadelphia might see 101 today. Severe flooding in the southwest. Mother Nature's just having kind of a week. She's showing her stuff, isn't she? We're number one at work. Let's get you back to your favorite songs.
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the original line was, took a baseball bat to both headlights, and then the writers thought, let's do, took a Louisville Slugger. There you go. We love that version. Sunny 92.3, you're moving much better now. 24 West, mile marker 165. We had a car fire there earlier this morning. It was blocking both lanes. Left lane is now completely open. A little slow. You'll be tapping the brake, but it's looking better. We're sunny.

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0: There we go, Sonic 92.3. Glad you found us down here on the sunny end of the radio dial. We've been here 61 years, playing all of your favorites yesterday and today. I've got more where that came from. We're Sunny 92.3. In movie news, a studio has bought the original screenplay for Nightmare on Elm Street, directed by Wes Craven, the big horror franchise. They say they're going to do a new Nightmare on Elm Street. That's going to be big. Equally as big, tickets might go on sale next week for Avengers Doomsday. Now, that'll be in theaters the week before Christmas. Dune 3 is also going to be in theaters that very day. So the studios are kind of fighting it out. So Avengers Doomsday, tickets might go on sale next week. We'll keep you posted. That's At the Movies with Sunny.
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8: The Storm Track 9 Weather Center.
0: By the way, pollen count today is low. It is pine and hickory that might create a bit of a problem. Sun will set over the scenic city at 8:50 this evening. Love summertime, don't we? Highs today about 88. Widely scattered showers through Saturday. Sunday and Monday are looking pretty good. Downtown Chattanooga now 82.
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I'm Summit.

0: Have I mentioned the variety? I thought so. Yesterday and today and all the good stuff in between. And James and Kim. They'll be back in the morning at 5 a.m. live to wake you up. Their live morning show is powered by the Atlanta Braves. Good morning. It's 11:35. 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Ready for a new pet? Want to foster? You want to adopt? You can do so. You can do both at the Humane Society, 423-624-5302. I'm on their website, heschat.org. They're on Randolph Circle, 37406. 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It's kitten season. They need kitty fosters, kitty adoptee families. 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Whatever you want to do. The information is there. They have low-cost vaccine clinics. 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And their phone number again, 423-624-5302.
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Wayne, you went camping, Bald River Falls in Green Cove. Nice. Kathy, you were having a good weekend. Sandy, you were working with your church. Let me know, what'd you do over the weekend?

0: love that singing voice. We're live and we're local middays playing all of your favorites. Yesterday and today is sunny 92.3. We'll let the music do the talking during lunch next. It's 11:50. Want you to be in the know, and I've done some research on this. Active duty military, including the Guard and the Reserves. You may know that you and your family receive free admission to some of the museums around here in Chattanooga from Memorial Day to Labor Day. And we're right in the middle of that. It's called the Blue Star Military Free Family Program. Now, if your spouse is currently active duty and deployed, just bring some paperwork to show that, and you and all the kids will get in for free. I have found the Bessie Smith Cultural Center, the Houston Museum, the Hunter Museum, and the Towing Museum down here on Broad Street. The Blue Star, meaning active military, Blue Star Military Free Family Program. Active duty military, including Guard and Reserves, free admission to all of those museums. And if your spouse is currently deployed, just bring some paperwork to show that. There you go, and now you're in the know. We are sunny.
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6: From the Storm Track 9 Weather Center.
7: Partly sunny today with the chance for a few thundershowers, high temperatures in the upper 80s. Tonight, an isolated shower early, otherwise partly cloudy with lows in the lower 70s. Thursday and Friday hold more chances for scattered storms and high temps in the low 90s. From the Storm Track 9 Weather Center, I'm meteorologist Olivia Glass.
0: I'm going partly sunny. It's 80 and we're always sunny downtown Chattanooga, America's first park city. Lunchtime, let's eat as we let the music do the talking.
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Well, Jim Brickman fans, you know we have his radio show Saturday morning, 6 to 10. But also, Jim has a free Christmas in July concert next week. He's announcing his tour and much more. JimBrickman.com. And don't forget his radio show Saturday on Sunday.

0: There you go. From yesterday and today, James and Kim to wake you up. John Tesh to help you unwind tonight. And 24/7, all of your favorite songs are Sunny 92.3. Here's today's winner, just drawn at random, for 4 tickets to Splash Country. That is, they are owned by and next door to Dollywood in Pigeon Forge. Here is today's winner.
1: 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And I have a 3-year-old who would love to go because he loves water more than life itself.
0: Don't all 3-year-olds love water? Well, that little 3-year-old will have a blast. Okay, Mr. Jimmy, you win 4 tickets to Splash Country next door to Dollywood in Pigeon Forge, kind of on the strip, as they say. Enjoy that. We'll do it two more times. I've got 2 family 4-packs left. 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
0: And traffic as well. Boy, it's looking much better now. The vehicle fire from earlier this morning, many hours ago, is almost out of the way. You will be slow. You'll be tapping the brake just a bit. But at least you are moving. That is mile marker 167 on 24 West, leaving Chattanooga. It's just past the I-59 split, looking much better. Okay, we've got a sprinkle, a shower in downtown Chattanooga at this hour. Can't rule those out for the next 2 days, maybe. High of 88. Today it's 81.
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John Tesh tonight at 7. We'll be playing our favorite sunny songs and talking about don't be a couch potato. Get up, do some walking, even some biking. After dinner tonight, he and his experts will explain more tonight at 7 on

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0: Well, Sting came up with the part, I want my MTV, so Mark Knopfler put him on the song. Put him on the record. There we go. Live and local middays, sunny 92.3. How's your Wednesday? It's a little foggy here at our studio, HEP studio overlooking world-famous Lookout Mountain. An extra long stretch of your favorites coming shortly. I'll check traffic, too. It's looking pretty good. Quick reminder, the Fallen Five Remembrance Program will be held tomorrow at 11 a.m. at the Chattanooga River Park at the Wreath of Honor. Both mayors have expressed an interest to be there. Also, the United States Marines, United States Navy. There will be bagpipes, the singing of the national anthem, and placing wreaths at each of the Fallen Five columns. That will be the Fallen Five Remembrance Program tomorrow at the River Park, beginning at 11 a.m.
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11: From the Storm Track 9 Weather Center.
12: Partly sunny today with the chance for a few thundershowers. High temperatures in the upper 80s. Tonight, an isolated shower early, otherwise partly cloudy with lows in the lower 70s. Thursday and Friday hold more chances for scattered storms and high temps in the low 90s. From the Storm Track 9 Weather Center, I'm meteorologist Olivia Glass.
0: It's 83, kind of cloudy downtown Chattanooga. We're sunny 92.3, home of Throwback Nation. 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

0: from the sunny 92.3 HEP Roofing Studios. 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
1: We're sunny 92.3. 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

think that's a good song. Hello there with Sunny 92.3. How's your Wednesday? Today is National Hot Dog Day. It's also National I Love Horses Day. There you go. Everyday special, isn't it? We're Sunny 92.3.

0: 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Too darn hot.
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0: Well, we've got a fix for that. It's the Sunny Summer Cool Down with a family four-pack of tickets to Dollywood Splash Country. 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
0: 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It's the Sunny Summer Cool Down from the station with welcome relief when the sizzling hot thermometer says it's too darn hot. 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

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The Tennessee tax-free weekend is July 31st, August 1st, and August 2nd. 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

0: 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It's kind of a cool thing. We've all got it around here. Hope you do too. Sunny 92.3. We wake you up with James and Kim. 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
0: Not much to talk about. 83, hazy sunshine at 85 tomorrow. About 90 on Saturday. And again on Sunday. So we'll get into the 90s come the weekend. Scattered showers can't be ruled out. It's 83 currently. 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

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Sunny 92.3. Spreading the word about Siskin Star Night. That is August the 15th. Siskin.org/Star Night. A big fundraiser for them. Glad to spread the word. We're

0: 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Okay, World Cup semifinals. Spain shut out France yesterday, 2-0, yesterday afternoon. So Spain will play either England or Argentina. Those two go head-to-head at 3 o'clock today. The non-winners of these two games, so far we know France, France will play either England or Argentina Saturday at 5 for third place. Big championship is on Sunday at MetLife Stadium in East Rutherford, New Jersey. Now, who's going to be there? Tom Cruise has been booked for a special appearance at the World Cup on Sunday. Jennifer Hudson will sing the national anthem. The halftime show will include Justin Bieber, Shakira, BTS, and Madonna. And just announced a few minutes ago, Post Malone will host the closing ceremonies at the World Cup Championship on Sunday. Take Sunny 92.3 with you everywhere with the Sunny mobile app powered by ProSource Home Buyers. 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

I'm asking on our Sunny 92.3 Facebook page, what'd you do over the weekend? John, you went to Dollywood. Fun. Waynell, you babysat your 5-year-old grandson. Robin, you enjoyed retirement. There you go. What'd you do over the weekend? What are your plans for this coming weekend? Let me know on our Sunny Facebook page.

0: Better variety. From the 80s, 90s, 2K. And today, Kim and Robin will drive you home in an hour. And then it's John Tesh at 7. 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
6: From the Storm Track 9 Weather Center.
7: Partly sunny today with the chance for a few thundershowers, high temperatures in the upper 80s. Tonight, an isolated shower early, otherwise partly cloudy with lows in the lower 70s. Thursday and Friday hold more chances for scattered storms and high temps in the low 90s. From the Storm Track 9 Weather Center, I'm meteorologist Olivia Glass.
0: Kind of hazy sunshine, it's 83, sunny 92.3. Nightfall Chattanooga from Chattanooga Presents. This Friday night, Oja will be opening at 7. 8 o'clock down in Miller Plaza, Miller Park, right there off of Georgia Avenue, Market Street downtown. 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

0: from the sunny 92.3 HEP Plumbing Studios. 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
2: So what do you do when you see an ant inside your home? Whatever you do, don't squish it. 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So I tried this at home. I squished an ant and I put my microphone on the kitchen counter. Here's what I grabbed. 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

I'm not seeing much in traffic. That vehicle fire is totally out of the way now, 24 West at exit 165. Things are looking good downtown on 24. 153 is

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1: Patty's Playback today is by Lifehouse. Song is called You and Me. It's a romantic song written about 5 years before it was released. Jaden Wade, lead singer of Lifehouse, wrote the song to propose to the woman who would become his wife. He put that recording on a cassette. She heard it. Did she say yes, by the way? Yes, she did say yes. The song sat around for a couple of years. It was released 5 years after it was written, and it became their big hit. You and Me by Lifehouse, the universal theme of love and how everything seems so unimportant when you're in love and the feelings grow over time. You and Me by Lifehouse.
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1: Cleveland, how are you today? Cahutta, Bridgeport, Alabama, Murphy, North Carolina. Caught you listening. It's sunny, 92.3. So pretty much what we see is what we get. Hazy sunshine, 40% chance of pop-up showers. Next couple of days, maybe highs of 88 to 85 downtown.
0: Sunny, 92.3.

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1: Coming up, the latest trend to keep your brain sharp is ancient. 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
1: We've often talked about how Tai Chi is really good for your brain. It's a gentle, low-impact Chinese form of movement that's been practiced for centuries. And according to the Journal of Neuroimaging, when study subjects practiced Tai Chi for 12 weeks, it increased the generation of new neurons and protected neurons from aging. It works because Tai Chi requires concentration and coordination, which exercises the brain. It trains your brain to help you retain information, stay focused, and make quicker decisions. But if you want something a bit more active and energizing, new research shows mixed martial arts and kickboxing can have similar brain benefits. Mixed martial arts is similar to Tai Chi, in that you have to concentrate on your moves and what's coming next. So if Tai Chi isn't your thing, try mixed martial arts and kickboxing to keep your brain young and strong. I'm John Tesh with today's Intelligence for Your Life Minute.
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4: the Storm Track 9 Weather Center.
12: Okay, high today of 88 with hazy sunshine. We're close, 86.
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0: NPR Today, sunny 92.3. It's Kim and Robin in the afternoon. Did you catch the Spain game yesterday? Yeah, it was really fun watching them win. I was very excited about that. I can't believe I'm watching soccer, but I'm totally into it. Of course, we just got kicked off with the Argentina and England game. We'll see who's going to go to the finals to try to take on Spain on Sunday. Speaking of that, they're going to have performers Madonna, Shakira, BTS, Justin Bieber, all slated to perform on Sunday. That should be very exciting. Meanwhile, I'm still just cheering for Spain.
1: And we're looking good this afternoon. 24 eastbound is going to be about 14 or 15 minutes to get from downtown to the split. Westbound 24, everything is good. 153, no problem between I-75 and the dam. 75 moving well between Cleveland and Dalton. Watch out for accidents. Signal Mountain Road near Palisades. Also Wilcox Boulevard at Tunnel Boulevard. And still a slow go in like we had yesterday. Well, not anywhere near as bad as we had yesterday in Catoosa County there. Battlefield Parkway just east of Lafayette Road. They are doing some road maintenance there, but the problems there today, not near what they were yesterday.
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little Umbrella on Sunny 92.3. She made a special appearance at a Jay-Z show over the weekend. She hasn't made that many special appearances recently, but she sounded fantastic. We're Sunny 92.3 with REO Speedwagon. It's all about variety. You can't fight this feeling.

0: are today, sunny 92.3. So coming up this weekend, this is a pretty cool day. It's the annual Backpack Day. 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
1: All right, 75, South. Now, watch out for an accident just south of the Walker Road overpass right before you get to Shalaford. The right lane, or everything is out off to the right shoulder, so no lanes are blocked. Yeah, just a bit slow through there. Northbound on 75, not affected. Northbound is a little slow through the construction passing Hamilton Place, but no real problem there. 24 eastbound, 12 or 13 minutes from downtown to the split. Westbound 24 is just a bit slow passing downtown. 153 is good between I-75 and the dam. Now, watch out for an accident at Airport Road near Pine Lawn Drive.
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10: From the Storm Track 9 Weather Center.
11: An isolated shower early tonight, otherwise partly cloudy with lows in the lower 70s. Thursday and Friday hold more chances for scattered storms and high temps in the low 90s. From the Storm Track 9 Weather Center, I'm meteorologist Olivia Glass.
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1: We're sunny 92.3. 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

Mendez and Treat You Better on Sunny 92.3. It's all about variety of music. Here's brand new music from Harry Styles, who broke a record at Wembley Stadium for the most consecutive shows. He did 12 of them in a heat wave, by the way. Here he is with American Girls on Sunny 92.3.

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0: sucking on.
1: So it's actually just National Hot Dog Day, but I'll take a chili dog anytime. So sucking on a chili dog. Maybe I know it's for dinner tonight.
2: And not too bad this afternoon. 24 eastbound slowing down as you pass downtown, about 13 or 14 minutes to get from downtown to the split. Westbound 24, 5 or 6 minutes from Rossville Boulevard to downtown. Then you're good. 153 moving well between I-75 and the dam. 75 southbound, that earlier accident near the Walker Road overpass, that's all been cleared out of the way, so you're looking good through there. Northbound on 75 is looking good as well. Watch out for accidents. Holtzclaw at Chamberlain, also Hickson Pike, just north of Big Ridge Road.
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So here's a new song for Sunny 92.3. It's Sabrina Carpenter. It is all about variety, of course, and I just think she is cute and button. The song is called Please, Please, Please, Little Sucker on Sunny 92.3.

0: And at 431, 24 eastbound is going to be 13 or 14 minutes to get from downtown to the split. There is a broken down vehicle about halfway up the ridge. Cut everything off on the right shoulder there. Westbound on 24, 5 or 6 minutes from Rossville Boulevard to downtown. Then you're good. 153 southbound, slowing down approaching I-75, but no real problem. 75 northbound, a bit slow passing Ooltewah. Southbound 75 looks good. And watch out for an accident, Hickson Pike, just north of Big Ridge Road.
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0: are today, sunny 92.3. So coming up this weekend, I know I'm already looking forward to the weekend, right? On Sunday, it's, of course, summertime. 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
1: N24 eastbound, about 13 or 14 minutes to get from downtown to the split. Westbound 24, 6 or 7 minutes from the bottom of the ridge cut to downtown. 153 southbound slowing down, approaching I-75. 75 northbound, just a bit slow passing Ooltewah. Southbound 75, everything is good. Southbound traffic on the C.B. Robinson Bridge, you got police activity at the south end of the bridge. They have both lanes blocked, however, traffic is able to get by on either shoulder. And watch out for an accident, Hickson Pike, just north of Big Ridge Road.
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13: From the Storm Track 9 Weather Center.
14: A few showers and storms early evening, but otherwise partly cloudy overnight lows, quite muggy in the low 70s. Partly sunny, hot, and humid Thursday. Look for highs right around 90. mainly a couple of pop-up late-day typical summertime storms, but a better chance for afternoon storms on Friday, but highs again near 90. From the Storm Track 9 Weather Center, I'm meteorologist Steve Glenn.
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0: Here today, Sunny 92.3. 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
1: And 24 eastbound, we got an accident right after you pass Rossville Boulevard. Now, they do have everything out of the roadway, so no lanes are blocked. About 14 or 15 minutes to get from downtown to the split. Now, westbound 24, we've got an accident between the bottom of the Ridge Cut and Rossville Boulevard. That is blocking the left lane for westbound traffic, so it's going to be about 10 or 11 minutes from the Ridge Cut to downtown. Northbound on 153, a bit busy making your way toward the dam, but no real problem. Southbound 153 is good. 75 moving well both ways between Cleveland and Dalton. And we still have police activity at the south end of the C.B. Robinson Bridge, primarily affecting traffic southbound on the C.B. Robinson Bridge. The lanes are blocked. However, traffic is able to get by on both the left and right shoulders.
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James and I are back again tomorrow morning with another gift card to the Chattanooga Coffee Company. 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

0: And at 5:32, 24 eastbound is going to start slowing down as you approach downtown. It's going to be about 13 or 14 minutes to get from downtown to the split. Westbound 24 is still that accident at the bottom of the ridge cut. They do have everything moved out of the roadway. It's going to be about 10 or 11 minutes from the ridge cut to downtown. Southbound 27 lined up to get onto 24 westbound. 153 southbound, a little slow approaching I-75. 75 northbound is just a bit slow through that construction passing Hamilton Place. Southbound 75 is good. Watch out for an accident at Hickson Pike near North Point Boulevard. And we still have police activity. Southbound lane, south end of the C.B. Robinson Bridge. Traffic a bit slow there.
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Carmen and Hungry Eyes, Sunny 92.3. It's Kim and Robin in the afternoon. Hope you're having a great day so far. John Tesh starts right at 7 o'clock. He always does such a great job with his intelligence for your life. Faith Hill, Now and Breathe on Sunny 92.3.

0: We are today Sunny 92.3, the best music, the most variety. One of the things that we are very excited about to host here in Chattanooga is the International Bluegrass Music Association Festival. That happens right here in Chattanooga in the fall. They're looking for local bluegrass bands to perform at Picket in the Park. 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
1: And 24 eastbound, couple of slow spots between I-59 and downtown. Then it's going to be about 13 or 14 minutes to get from downtown to the split. Westbound 24, 6 or 7 minutes from the bottom of the ridge cut to downtown. Then you're good. Southbound 27, lined up to get onto 24 westbound, 153 southbound, slow approaching I-75. 75 northbound, just a bit slow making your way through that construction there, passing Hamilton Place, but no real problem. Southbound 75 is good. Watch out for an accident. Hickson Pike near North Point Boulevard. And you still have slow traffic on the south end of the C.B. Robinson Bridge, primarily southbound traffic, police activity there.
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9: From the Storm Track 9 Weather Center.
10: A few showers and storms early evening, but otherwise partly cloudy, overnight lows, quite muggy in the low 70s. Partly sunny, hot, and humid Thursday. Look for highs right around 90. Mainly a couple of pop-up late-day typical summertime storms, but a better chance for afternoon storms on Friday, but highs again near 90. From the Storm Track 9 Weather Center, I'm meteorologist David Glenn.
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15: It's sunny, it's bright, it's the best.
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0: today, sunny 92.3. It's Wet Nose Wednesday. Let's talk about Zoe. Zoe's a sweet girl. Once she gets a chance to warm up to the space and the person, she really comes out of her shell. She will tell you exactly what she wants. If it's time to play, petting time, or snack time, she won't be afraid to let you know. Speaking of playtime, she loves tossing those little tinkly, crinkly balls around and playing catch with them, and can do it for as long as she can, or until she gets distracted by her food bowl. She loves her food too. Or by you giving her some wonderful little chin scratches. Don't pass this girl by. She is definitely a keeper. Check out Zoe, sunny923.com.
1: And 24 eastbound, about 10 or 11 minutes from downtown to the split. Westbound 24 is good. 153 southbound, there is a broken down vehicle right before you get to I-75. Everything off on the right shoulder. It's really not causing a problem. 75 is good between Cleveland and Dalton. We still have those flashing lights at the south end of the C.B. Robinson Bridge. No real problem there. And watch out for an accident. Dodson at Glass.
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9: From the Storm Track 9 Weather Center.
10: A few showers and storms early evening, but otherwise partly cloudy, overnight lows quite muggy in the low 70s. Partly sunny, hot, and humid Thursday. Look for highs right around 90. Mainly a couple of pop-up late-day typical summertime storms, but a better chance for afternoon storms on Friday, but highs again near 90. From the Storm Track 9 Weather Center, I'm meteorologist David Glenn.

Taylor Swift, I knew it, I knew you, Sunny 92.3. So she's been seen a lot with a dog. It looks like she's turning into a dog person, not just a cat lady. It's a beautiful white Samoyed. We're Sunny.

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Sunny 92.3. It is time for Robin and I to head home. I hope you have had a wonderful Wednesday so far. Thanks for letting Sunny be a part of it. I'll see you back here bright and early tomorrow morning here on Sunny 92.3. But I'll leave you with Shaboozy and Good News.

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1: Hey, it's James and Kim in the morning. 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
2: So what do you do when you see an ant inside your home? Whatever you do, don't squish it. So when you squish an ant, it releases the stress signal and more ants rush over to remove the body. So I tried this at home. I squished an ant and I put my microphone on the kitchen counter. Here's what I grabbed. 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
0: From the Storm Track 9 Weather Center.
16: A few showers and storms early evening, but otherwise partly cloudy, overnight lows, quite muggy in the low 70s. Partly sunny, hot, and humid Thursday. Look for highs right around 90. Mainly a couple of pop-up late-day, typical summertime storms. But a better chance for afternoon storms on Friday. But highs again near 90. From the Storm Track 9 Weather Center, I'm meteorologist David Glenn.

0: From the sunny 92.3 HEP Cooling Studios. 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
3: IFYL Intelligence for Your Life, John Tesh with you. And can we talk about the economy for just a moment? It turns out people feeling financially squeezed are now splurging on small treats and putting off larger purchases, and I'm going to prove it. According to Axios News, people are choosing to go to the movies or have a staycation rather than splurge on a week-long summer vacation. This is being called a vibe session. It's a term coined by economic commentator Kyla Scanlon. It's a portmanteau for vibe and recession, vibe session. And it describes the feeling of personal financial strain despite the economy staying steady. Another hallmark of this vibe session is food delivery services like DoorDash. Man, I overuse this thing. They have seen 27% year-over-year growth in orders because it's a little splurge that makes us feel better, even if they can't go out to a nice restaurant. That is so me.
4: Intelligence for Your Life.
3: 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I'll tell you why next.

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0: Welcome back to John Tesh, Stress Buster. Next time your stress level is rising and your emotions are running high, I want you to talk to yourself like a friend. Say, John, you're going to get through this, instead of, I'm going to get through this. Psychology researcher Dr. Jason Moser found that when people use their own names to talk to themselves,

0: they were much better able to cope with negative emotions. In two separate experiments, when study subjects were asked to watch traumatic videos or to recall personally painful experiences, their coping skills increased when they referred to themselves as somebody else would by using their own name. And it shut down brain activity associated with stress. Dr. Moser says, by doing this, you take yourself out of your own head just enough to create psychological distance from what's upsetting you. And that allows you to think more calmly and objectively. Talk to yourself as a friend would, by your name.
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0: And coming up, it's not fair, but when we lose weight, we gain something else, a stronger appetite. And that's why, according to the University of Pennsylvania, 65% of dieters end up regaining all their weight within 3 years. But there is a way to prevent this cycle, and it's up next.
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0: Hey, it's not fair, but when we lose weight, we gain something else, a stronger appetite. Yeah, it's a fact. And that's why, according to the University of Pennsylvania this week, 65% of dieters end up regaining all their weight within 3 years. Now we know why. A new study from the National Institutes of Health says that weight loss puts the body in a stressed out fight or flight mode, spiking your levels of cortisol. That creates a strong increase in appetite. It prompts you to eat an extra 50 calories for every pound you lost. That's huge news. It's the first time those calorie increases have been quantified. So, for example, if you lost 20 pounds, your body is urging, begging you to replace those pounds by making you want to consume an extra 1,000 calories every day. And that increase in hunger apparently continues for an entire year after your weight loss. All right, if you're struggling with this now, being aware that your body is telling you to eat more and watching your portions can give you a fighting chance. The good news is, according to the study, after a year maintaining their goal weight, the study subjects' hunger hormone levels went back to normal. So, if you can keep the weight off for a year, and I know it's hard, but if you can keep it off for a year, your body will regulate itself and you'll have an easier time staying at your goal weight forever.
8: IFYL. Intelligence for your life.

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0: Gib, I remember when we were doing the coaching call not too long ago, you had an expert on that was talking about how sitting is now its own risk factor for death.
2: Horrible.
0: So now a cardiologist at Mass General Hospital published research in the Journal of the American College of Cardiology, tracking 80,000 adults. The finding was more than 10 and a half hours of sitting per day significantly raises the risk of heart failure and cardiovascular health. And here's the big part. Even in people who were meeting the recommended exercise guidelines, meaning you can go to the gym every morning and still be in danger, in the danger zone, if you sit for the rest of the day.
2: You need to, look, if you have an Apple Watch, and I think almost all of the wearables do this, it'll tell you if you haven't stood up for at least 1 minute for every hour. It'll warn you in the last 10 minutes, hey, it's time to stand up. You've got to get your body moving. This is where standing desks are actually a really good idea. Or if that doesn't work for you, you can't work at a standing desk, take 10 minutes every hour and just go for a little walk. It doesn't have to be a long walk. It can just be up and down the hall. But even if you are, we reported on this a bunch, even if you are getting the recommended amount of exercise in one workout, you need to do it consistently throughout the day to offset the damage of sitting.
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2: One winner will be chosen each weekday for a family four-pack of tickets. It's the Sunny Summer Cool Down from the station with welcome relief when the sizzling hot thermometer says it's too darn hot. Sunny 92.3.

0: 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I had no idea. One more grilling tip from BuzzFeed. 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
1: 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Intelligence for your life with John Tesh. John Tesh.
0: Okay, gentlemen, if you're wondering which of your hobbies to list on your online dating profile, we can help with that. The University of Pennsylvania did a study in which women were asked to rate the attractiveness of various activities. Here are the three that came out on top. At number three, artistic photography. Number two, being in a band and writing music. And number one on the list of most attractive hobbies, playing sports. Psychologist Scott Barry Kaufman conducted the research, and he says playing sports came out on top because it's obviously equated with being healthy and fit. Women also like men who play music because it makes a man seem passionate and sensitive. And photography, it makes a man seem intelligent and like he pays attention to detail. So, which activities did women find the least attractive? Interior design and making clothing. Dr. Kaufman says those activities are not synonymous with masculinity and testosterone, so many women just don't find them as appealing. Now you know.
1: Intelligence for Your Life with John Tesh.
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11: From the Storm Track 9 Weather Center.
12: A few showers and storms early evening, but otherwise partly cloudy, overnight lows, quite muggy in the low 70s. Partly sunny, hot, and humid Thursday. Look for highs right around 90. Mainly a couple of pop-up late day, typical summertime storms. But a better chance for afternoon storms on Friday. But highs again near 90. From the Storm Track 9 Weather Center, I'm meteorologist David Glenn.

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4: 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Intelligence for your health here and now. And story time. We know story time can help sick kids feel better. We're going to prove it. Researchers say reading to hospitalized kids reduces pain and stress by fueling certain hormones in the brain. Specifically, reading to children in intensive care boosts their quality of life. The experts say storytelling triggers a phenomenon known as narrative transport. It's when you're so absorbed in a story that you create images in your mind and you're mentally carried away. And kids can experience sensations and thoughts that transport them momentarily to another world, another place, and away from the hospital room. How important is that? The study finds storytelling increases levels of oxytocin, the so-called love hormone. It also helps to reduce the stress hormone, cortisol.
5: Intelligence for your life.
4: Coming up, researchers have discovered that becoming engrossed in an emotion-packed show, like a love story, a drama, or a thriller, it boosts oxytocin, that bonding and feel-good hormone, and that feeling of happiness can last for days. I'll have the science for you next.